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Hello, Wisconsin. It is Eric Austin. Great to be with you. Just past 7 o'clock after a much more October-like Wednesday. Lows in the 40s through the overnight tonight. Pretty good shot for some showers. Moving in tomorrow afternoon. Highs once again in the 50s with Wax 104.5.

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1: Do you happen to remember how excited you would be as a kid when you got a king size anything?
2: Oh, yeah.
1: Because, you know, fun size, like, let's be honest, not that fun.
2: Let's talk about that. Who decided what a fun size was?
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2: and why is it the smaller is the fun size?
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2: or dentists.
1: You want a little fun? 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
1: But then when you're older and you do your own shopping and you realize that there are all these other giant varieties of candy that you were never exposed to as a kid.
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8: I'm meteorologist Paul Trombley with your updated forecast. 46 tonight under overcast skies, northeast winds around 5 miles per hour. Rain showers likely again tomorrow, 55. Cloudy skies expected tomorrow night. Chance of rain showers, lows level off around 42. Low 50s Friday, with a slight chance of rain showers, turning much warmer Saturday with highs in the low 60s. That's the latest weather on Wax 104.5. Currently, it's 48 degrees.

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1: I got brand new music for you tonight from our favorite artists from the state of North Dakota. Obviously, we do not get many country artists from North Dakota, but Tiger Lily Gold definitely fit that description. I've played a lot of Tiger Lily Gold over the last handful of years on this program, and obviously they are not household names by any stretch of the imagination yet, but that's kind of the point of Eric Austin's Music You Need to Know. But I earlier this year, if you missed it, I played a song called Country and Midwestern. That's the title track to their album that just dropped this past Friday. Now that song, Country and Midwestern, talks about the Packers, the Vikings, most of the NFC North, actually. I think the Bears and Lions are also name dropped in there. Also the beauties of Quick Trip and Casey's gas stations. I just loved the song. I thought it should have been added, but I don't know. What do I know? But Country and Midwestern is the new album, just dropped this past Friday, and it splits into two halves. Now, Krista Slaubaugh and Kendra Olsen divide the record into two chapters, Country and Midwestern, with 15 songs and one melodic interlude tracing growing up, leaving home, chasing dreams, falling in love, and figuring out which parts of yourself are worth holding on to. The first half, Country, opens with tonight's song, Girl's Goner, and leads into the duo's bigger hooks, sharp storytelling, and close harmonies. Country runs for 8 tracks before the album reaches the midpoint with The Clock. Then comes Interlude, which acts as the bridge into the record's second half, Midwestern, which turns inward, putting family, memory, home, and resilience closer to the foreground. Those songs alone point towards the everyday details at the heart of the album's second half, talking coffee, phone calls, farmland, and familiar places, becoming part of this larger story Tiger Lily Gold is telling about where they come from. A very Midwestern act, and I appreciate that in country music today. Tiger Lily Gold back on the program. 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
1: It's a song full of 90s country hooks, and I don't know, man. 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From their brand new album, Country and Midwestern, Tiger Lily Gold back again with Girls of Goners. 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

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Hello, Wisconsin. It is Eric Austin. Great to be with you. Just past 8 o'clock. Lows in the 40s through the overnight tonight. Some showers likely tomorrow afternoon. Highs once again in the 50s with Wax 104.

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3: I knew I'd see her around. 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

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She was

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2: You stepped out for your morning jog. Except it's not your usual morning jog. You started listening to an epic sci-fi book on Audible. 30 chapters later, you've accidentally run a half marathon. You lost track of how far you've run, somewhere just past the city limits. You can't stop. You have to find out what happens next. Then it's over. The universe seems bigger. You feel different. You feel like you have no idea where you are. 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Stories that speak to you.
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9: I'm meteorologist Paul Trombley with your updated forecast. Lows level off around 46 tonight under overcast skies. Easterly winds around 5 miles per hour. Cloudy again tomorrow. Showers likely. High at 55. Chance for showers tomorrow night. Lows level off around 42. Cloudy. Highs around 53 Friday with a slight chance for showers. 60. Clear skies Saturday. That's the latest weather on Wax 104.5. 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

still hoping to win $500, $1,000, or $1,500 in furniture? 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
1: Well, I didn't want to show up, but our families go way back. 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
5: 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You lost track of how far you've run, somewhere just past the city limits. 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You have to find out what happens next. Then it's over. The universe seems bigger. You feel different. 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Audible. 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

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It is Eric Austin taking you back to the brief but very effective heyday of J. Cohen about, I don't know, 2010, 2011. 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The drums, man, really pop with Wax 104. 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

0: 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Hello, Wisconsin. It is Eric Austin. Great to be with you. Just past 9 o'clock. Lows in the 40s. Once again through the overnight showers. Likely tomorrow afternoon. Highs in the 50s with Wax 104.
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1: National Take Your Parents to Lunch Day. 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
8: I'm meteorologist Paul Trombley with your updated forecast. Overcast skies tonight with lows around 45. Winds out of the east around 5 miles per hour. Cloudy skies expected again tomorrow. Rain showers likely. Daytime highs approaching 55. Cloudy skies tomorrow night. Chance for showers 42. Slight chance for showers Friday with highs in the low 50s. Sunny skies Saturday. That's the latest weather on Wax 104.5. Currently, it's 41 degrees.

Russell Dickerson with Wax 104.5. It is Eric Austin. Got the new one from Chase Matthew just around the corner. Another song you may have heard for the first time on Eric Austin's Music You Need to Know. Up next after this, Wax 104. I've been doing

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It is Eric Austin sending out big congratulations to Hayden from Chippewa Falls. She was the big winner of Alex's Mower 2026 from Union Trailer and Power Equipment in Hallie. 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
2: You stepped out for your morning jog, except it's not your usual morning jog. You started listening to an epic sci-fi book on Audible. 30 chapters later, you've accidentally run a half marathon. You lost track of how far you've run, somewhere just past the city limits. You can't stop. You have to find out what happens next. 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The universe seems bigger. You feel different. 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Audible. Stories that speak to you.

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0: 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Hello, Wisconsin. It is Eric Austin. Great to be with you. Just past 10 o'clock. Lows in the 40s through the overnight. Could see some showers tomorrow afternoon. Highs in the 50s with Wax 104.
1: He's a ranch hand in a pinch, man. 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
10: I'm meteorologist Paul Trombley with your updated forecast. Cloudy skies expected tonight with a low of 41. Easterly winds around 5 miles per hour. Overcast skies again tomorrow. Rain showers likely. Highs level off around 55. Chance of rain showers tomorrow night. Lows around 42. Slight chance for showers Friday. Highs around 53. 60. Ample sunshine expected Saturday. That's the latest weather on Wax 104.5. Right now, it's 43 degrees.

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Absolute love from Miss Lainey Wilson, one of my favorites from her the past couple years. It is Eric Austin, Wax 104.5, Miss Ella Langley, her latest right here on Wax.

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Hey, it's Cora. You could watch a Hallmark movie about someone who leaves town and discovers the magic of Christmas. Or you could actually leave town December 2nd. 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The Grand Ole Opry Christmas Show, the General Jackson Showboat, Country Music Hall of Fame, and Broadway Honky Tonks. 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

Latest number one for Kenny Chesney, Wax 104.5, of course, from his album Silver Sands Marina. It is Eric Austin taking you back to the very, very early 90s, as in 1990, vintage Shenandoah around the corner, Wax 104. Another

90.5. Oh man, what a time to be alive. 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
2: You stepped out for your morning jog, except it's not your usual morning jog. 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Audible. Stories that speak to you.
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Hello, Wisconsin. Eric Austin, great to be with you. Just past 11 o'clock. Lows in the 40s through the overnight showers. Likely tomorrow afternoon, continued cool. Highs in the 50s with Wax 104.5.

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2: I was going to go over to one of my friend's houses after work, and I was like, okay, so I got to do this and this and this. 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And I was super confused, and I reread it. 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
10: I'm meteorologist Paul Trombley with your updated forecast. 42 overnight, under cloudy skies, east winds around 5 miles per hour. Cloudy skies expected again Thursday, rain showers likely 55. Overcast Thursday night, chance for showers 42. Slight chance of rain showers Friday. High temperatures reach up to 53. 60. Ample sunshine expected Saturday. That's the latest weather on Wax 104.5. Currently 45.

0: Wax 104.5 with Blake Shelton. It is Eric Austin. Got a guy that I have featured for you quite a bit in the last calendar year on Eric Austin's Music You Need to Know, Corey Kent. His latest around the corner after TR Jordan Davis, Wax 104.
1: Didn't win the lotto, but the dogs won. 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So I can't.

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newcomer Hudson Westbrook with Wax 104.5. It is Eric Austin taking you back to about the year 2010 or so from Kenny Chesney's album Hemingway's Whiskey. Of course, Friday Night Lights, 'tis the season while it's still here. 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

0: Without question, one of the biggest songs in the history of the world. My God, that's a pretty big statement to say, and it's true. That song just keeps breaking records. Sarah Austin, Out the Door, Good Night, Wisconsin, Wax 104.5.
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2: I'm meteorologist Paul Trombley with your updated forecast. Lows level off around 45 overnight under overcast skies. Winds out of the east around 5 miles per hour. Cloudy skies expected again Thursday. Rain showers likely. Daytime highs approaching 55. Chance of rain showers Thursday night. Lows dip down to about 42. Cloudy skies expected. That's the latest weather on Wax 104.5. Right now, 46.

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1: Do you happen to remember how excited you would be as a kid when you got a king size anything?
2: Oh, yeah.
1: Because, you know, fun size, like, let's be honest, not that fun.
2: Let's talk about that. Who decided what a fun size was?
1: It's
2: and why is it the smaller is the fun size?
1: Yeah, I think that was invented by parents who wanted to say, hey,
2: or dentists.
1: You want a little fun? Here you go. Here's a little fun.
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1: But then when you're older and you do your own shopping and you realize that there are all these other giant varieties of candy that you were never exposed to as a kid.
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Just say, Alexa, play Wax 104.5. 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
3: I'm meteorologist Paul Trombley with your updated forecast. Lows dip down to about 46 overnight under overcast skies. Winds out of the east around 5 miles per hour. Cloudy skies expected again Thursday. Rain showers are likely. Daytime highs approaching 55. Cloudy skies expected Thursday night. Chance for showers. Lows level off around 42. That's the latest weather on Wax 104.5. Right now, it's 46 degrees.

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1: On Wednesday morning, we had $20 on a Hy-Vee card. 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
3: I'm meteorologist Paul Trombley with your updated forecast. Cloudy overnight with a low of 46. East winds around 5 miles per hour. Showers likely Thursday, 55. Cloudy Thursday night. Chance for showers, 41. Daytime highs approaching 52 Friday with a chance of rain showers, 59. Bright sunshine expected Saturday. That's the latest weather on Wax 104.5. Right now, 48.

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Of course, that was back before the war. Yeah, your uncle and I made quite a pair, flying F-15s through hostile air. He went down, but they missed me by a hair. He'd always stop right there and say,

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1: National Take Your Parents to Lunch Day. 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
2: I was
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1: 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Come on in. 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

the old man's face. Front page obituary, he was a millionaire. 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His kids were mad as hell,

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5: I'm meteorologist Paul Trombley with your updated forecast. Cloudy overnight with a low of 46. East winds around 5 miles per hour. Showers likely Thursday, 55. Cloudy Thursday night. Chance for showers, 41. Daytime highs approaching 52 Friday with a chance of rain showers, 59. Bright sunshine expected Saturday. That's the latest weather on Wax 104.5. Right now, 48.

still hoping to win $500, $1,000, or $1,500 in furniture? 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
2: I'm meteorologist Paul Trombley with your updated forecast. Rain showers likely today. Otherwise, cloudy skies expected. Daytime highs approaching 55. Winds out of the southeast around 5 miles per hour. Chance of rain showers tonight. Lows level off around 41. Cloudy skies expected. Chance of rain showers tomorrow. High temperatures reach up to 52. Cloudy skies expected. That's the latest weather on Wax 104.5. Currently, it's 48 degrees.

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2: I was going to go over to one of my friend's houses after work, and I was like, okay, so I got to do this and this and this. 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And that was the text I sent her. She texted me back. She goes, I mean, thanks for the heads up, but why are you telling me this? And I was super confused, and I reread it. I was like, oh, I meant Pringles. 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

Good morning. Time for the farm show here at the Shank of the Day on Wax 104.5. As Jill and Krista and myself, Bob Bosol, bring you the news in agriculture around the area, around Wisconsin, around the nation, and around the world as part of the Midwest Farm Report family. We've got markets, 13 First Alert weather. We'll look at all kinds of calendar items and what's going on in the world of agriculture. Again, it's time for the farm show.

0: And only one time in history has a team come back from down three games to win it. So hopefully the Dodgers won't be the second team to do that. But the Brewers played another good game last night out in Los Angeles and have the Dodgers, that high-priced Dodger team, down three games to none. That's one good thing. The other good thing, there's some rain in the forecast starting later on this morning, and around our area we could have, it looks like everybody's going to get about a half inch or better down by Black River Falls, over an inch. So that's kind of nice later today, lingering into tomorrow. So some much-needed rain. What else is the good news this morning?
1: Well, it's really nice outside this morning, actually. It's nice and calm, but I'm hoping for the rain to come in. It really, we need it. I was out in the field again last night, and it's dusty.
0: Yeah, it's real dusty out there. And a half to an inch of rain shouldn't make too much mud or slow much of the harvest down, but it will, as Jill said, settle the dust, and we need to do that. We need some rain. I haven't had any, really, in October yet, so this will be our first rainfall. And it's not going to be really warm. We won't get out of the 50s today. 52 is the high for today. 48 is the high on Friday with morning showers. And tomorrow the showers will end in the morning and then be windy. And then the sun's coming back Saturday, Sunday, Monday, and Tuesday. Nice weather again. So if you can shut her down for a day maybe or a half a day, take a break in the harvest and go play cards in town or something. Go to the coffee shop or the nearest saloon and have a game of cards with your buddies if it rains hard enough to slow you down. Otherwise, we'll keep an eye on the chores this morning. Some of the things we're looking at is the progress of the crops, and we are a little behind as far and around the country. Not so bad here, but in some major states, a little behind as far as the harvest is concerned. Nothing to get concerned about. Also, the renewable fuels industry, soybean growers, corn growers, we've got those folks happy with an EPA announcement we'll talk about. Speaking of corn growers, as we go on today, we'll hear more from the Wisconsin corn growers, right?
1: We will. We're going to hear from Brenda Damro-Goodix. She's the executive director for Wisconsin Corner, for Wisconsin Corn. And she gave me some insight on something that I didn't realize they had on their website, but they have curriculum for teaching about corn. And it's curriculum for younger students to the middle-aged students to the high school students. So it's really interesting that they put that much effort into teaching more about our corn crops.
0: Yeah, that our agriculture, that's good. So parents, when you go in for your, what do they call it, is PTA or PTO? What do they call it now? Is it PTA? It used to be Parent Teacher Association. What do they do now?
1: I really don't know.
0: Well, when you go in for your conferences with your teachers, ask the teachers, you know, grade school kids, I don't know, fourth, fifth, sixth graders, if they know, if they teach anything about agriculture, and if they need some help, go to the corn growers website and get some of that information and go out in the field and grab a couple of cobs of corn and a couple of corn plants and explain to the kids what's all going on a little bit.
1: And that curriculum is all free. So, yeah. I mean, they provide you with the curriculum. There's a few things that you might need in the classroom, but I think it's a great connection.
0: I do too. And maybe even ask a farmer to come in. Some of the rural schools, I know there's at least one kid in your class that's got a dad or a mom that's a farmer that can come in and explain how this corn starts with a little corn seed and ends up being 10, 12, 14 feet tall corn plants. So that's good stuff. So the corn growers really doing a lot of education out there, as well as marketing and so many other good things with the checkoff money. Tammy Baldwin, not all that happy with the Trump administration as far as some dairy programs are concerned. And one of the things we're going to hear later on this morning is about the Mississippi River. What's going on with the Mississippi River levels now as we get into the fall harvest? You know, we haven't had a lot of rain, so not a lot of water is running off into the Mississippi. We'll hear from our Kylie Allen down from our Madison affiliate, Madison part of the family, from Midwest Family. And she talked to Captain Jack, a river captain there on the Mississippi River. And you all packed?
1: No, I'm not.
0: What are you texting with your boyfriend or what are you doing?
1: No, I'm looking at Wisconsin corn to find out if I can find out what they're talking about with that curriculum and stuff, and they have research on there, and it says that educational stuff is

0: coming soon, but I do know that she's working hard on it.
1: Good, good. And but you are getting packed. Sunday you leave for the FFA convention.
0: I'm just trying to get all my other ducks in a row before I pack, because packing.
1: You better, because if you leave your ducks to me, they might not get in a row. So yeah, Jill will be down there next week reporting for us on what's going on. Now, the one of the things I saw there, and I've at the state level have judged many times some of these younger students for like the creed competition, but now, and I haven't seen it in Madison at the state convention, but down in Indianapolis they have the Spanish creed, and a couple of young people from Wisconsin are involved. Is that a competition or is that judging? Because do they have a state level Spanish creed competition?
0: I know that recently here at the state level they have done some Spanish creed contest, but I don't know how competitive it is. I think it was kind of just a display thing just to see how it went. And down at National Convention, they call it an invitational for the Spanish creed. And we have Claudia Cruz from the Green Bay Preble FFA and Grace Johnson from the Delavan Darien FFA taking part in that Spanish creed down in Indianapolis. And I'll do a little investigation just to find out if it's a competition more or if it's kind of just a let's see what they can do type deal.
1: Well, I don't know. I think it's just great that they're reaching out, because let's face it, there are a lot of Hispanic young people not only working on our farms, but their kids coming up and going through our schools now and joining FFA. In fact, isn't some of the business has to do with the Hispanic FFA programs and students, doesn't it?
0: Well, and they're enhancing LDE and CDE experiences, and that would roll right into that Spanish creed with the speaking contest. And they want to do leadership development and demographics committee, student stakeholder input. So that, I think, goes back to where students are at and what their interests are, and strengthening ag literacy and production agriculture. And we've got increasing engagement for Spanish-speaking members. So that rolls right into the Spanish creed. I think so many of these delegate committees are really looking to expand FFA and really meet students where they're at, because interests have changed over the years. I've chatted with somebody, and production agriculture isn't as prevalent in so many of our FFA on the airs.
1: Because it's not available like it used to be. Every kid used to be from a farm and they could do it, but now it's not available. So FFA adjusting on the fly. They'll actually gavel a convention to order on Wednesday?
0: On Wednesday afternoon, okay. They have their first session, and then they have that same session on Thursday morning, because they can't get everybody into the same place to do that first session.
1: All right, and Jill will be down there covering it all, keeping track of our young people down there, so we'll get her all covered. But I saw this, that a judge is, what's going to happen with this relocation? It's really up in the air right now. We're talking about moving USDA employees out to sites around the country. I think, Kansas City, out in Utah, and down south, out east, moving them out of Washington. But unions now representing U.S. Department of Agriculture employees secured a court stay Tuesday night, halting key parts of the department's reorganization plan. Now, they've done this twice before, but the third time is apparently the charm to slow this down, to even stop it. But a U.S. District Court judge extended the stay on office closures and employee relocations out of Washington, D.C. and to regional hubs through December 11th. So it's been halted. They can't do anything through December 11th. USDA says they're going to challenge this thing. But again, it's something we'll look into a little further. But it's interesting that because this is money that has not been authorized for such a thing. It's in the USDA budget. Congress delegates money for the USDA to be used for farm programs, not to reallocate or relocate their employees. So where are you getting the money? The money you think you're using? No, you can't use it for that. So we'll see what the outcome is. But looks like no movement until December 11th.
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1: 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Not too bad a day today because it looks like some rain moving in later this morning before it's over, maybe about a half an inch or better. 52 the high today, and morning showers tomorrow, and it'll be windy tomorrow. High tomorrow only going to be about 48 degrees, and that's about where we are right now. 48 degrees. Here's Eddie. He likes it too.

0: AMA Love Tonight, then, Eddie. That's Eddie Rabbit. I love a rainy night. Rain in the forecast for later on this morning and going through the day and overnight, ending tomorrow morning sometime. Hopefully they've got the forecast right because we need the rain. 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
1: NBC News Radio, I'm Michael Kastner. President Trump is rallying supporters in Montana, where he made his latest GOP midterm stop, appearing in the city of Kalispell Wednesday. The president urged the audience to support congressional candidate Aaron Flint in November, calling him a true American patriot. NBC's Chris Pallone with more on the president's events on Wednesday.
2: But we don't have inflation, and tariffs don't cause inflation. You know what they cause? Wealth. They cause wealth.
3: Yeah, but the new inflation report contradicts what the president said there. This is the last report before the midterms, and it came in a little hotter than expected. The Bureau of Labor Statistics found that overall prices rose 3.7% from a year ago. That's up from 3.4% in August.
1: The U.S. military is reportedly considering dropping the mother of all bombs on Iran. More from Tammy Trujillo.
4: CNN reported late Wednesday that new Pentagon strike plans in Iran may include deploying the GBU-43B massive ordnance air blast bomb, known as MOAB, or the mother of all bombs. MOAB is the largest non-nuclear bomb in the U.S. arsenal. The report also cites some military officials who say questions remain over MOAB's effectiveness.
1: SpaceX CEO Elon Musk says he's not behind recent limits on Ukraine's ability to use satellite internet that has crippled the country's ability to defend from Russian attacks. SpaceX provides a systems that delivers Starlink and the military version Starshield, but Musk said Wednesday that the U.S. government controls and owns Starshield, and the connections are controlled by the Trump administration and ultimately President Trump himself. Sean Diddy Combs is reportedly recovering after a violent confrontation at a federal prison in New Jersey. TMZ reports the entertainer suffered a serious head injury during a fight over prison privileges. Michael Kastner, NBC News Radio.
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0: Well, some rain in the forecast for today. Should start later on this morning, this afternoon, continue through the night and morning showers, and windy tomorrow morning as well. High today, 52 with that rain. 48 tomorrow is the high. 58 on Saturday, 65 on Sunday. Upper 60s Monday and Tuesday. All four of those days, sunny and breezy. So again, some rain in the forecast for the next day or so, and that's a good thing. It's a nice morning out there, as Jill said earlier. 47 right now in Rice Lake. It's 48 in Ladysmith, 51 in Medford, 54 down in Black River Falls, 49 over to Wausau, La Crosse 54, Madison also at 54, Green Bay 52, Milwaukee 58, and right now it's 48 degrees outside our back door with hopefully that rain on the way.
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0: Well, let's get at it. 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We always start with the cash livestock market. And Jill, what do those numbers look like so far this week?
13: Well, as choice fed beef steers have been trading between 214 and 223, with mixed steers at 199 to 213. Choice fed beef heffers have been trading between 214 to 222, with mixed heifers at 150 to 213. Finished dairy cross steers and heifers traded between 212 and 220, with choice fed Holstein steers trading between 196 and 205, and those select and silage fed steers, 180 to 195. Cows traded between 106 and 134 this week with a top of 172, with the bulls trading between 177 and 193. Those market lambs that come in weighing between 125 and 155 pounds traded between $250 and $295. Feeder lambs traded between $150 and $335. Ewes traded between $100 and $185. Small goats between $5 and $170. Medium goats $100 to $305. Large goats $270 to $520. And finally, those nanny goats traded between $50 and $315.
0: And taking a look at the livestock trade yesterday, as far as the futures are concerned, down across the board. October live cattle down 72 cents a hundred at 223.90. December down a buck and a quarter at 225.12. Out to next February, down $1.15 at 227.42. October feeder cattle down 212 at 340.95. November down 257 at 338.45. January feeder cattle down 225 a hundred at 333.60. And out to next March, down $1.90 at 329.40. Hogs like cattle down yesterday. October down a nickel at 75.55. December contracts closed $1.95 lower at 66.07. February off $1.75 at 67.85. On the board of trade, that was a little lower yesterday. Just a quiet trade. Harvest is progressing. Not a lot of movement, not a lot of announcement. Fuel situation isn't changing. November crude was up another $1.04 a barrel yesterday, sitting at $95.18 a barrel. Not a good sign for bringing down prices at the pump. And overnight, we had mostly lower again. December corn down a fraction at 480. The oats down a penny at 396. December wheat at 674 this morning. November soybeans off a nickel at 1272. December meal up $2 a ton at $366.50. Barrel cheese just hangs at 145 and a quarter. The blocks up 8 3/4 yesterday to $1.53. And the butter was up 3.5 cents to $1.30 and a half. And it's been a good trend this week for Class 3 prices. October was unchanged at $15.05, but November went up 34 cents to $16.87. December back over $17, up 21 at $17.18. January up 12 to $17.30. February up 3 at $17.45 as prices were higher out through about next September. So that trend is good. We just got to keep it going. We're going to hear what's going on with the Wisconsin corn growers as they look to educate more people, starting at maybe a younger age, about the corn industry.
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13: Well, it's time for another Wisconsin Corn segment. I have Brenda Damro-Goodex. She's the Executive Director for Wisconsin Corn. And education is part of some of those dollars spent when it comes to Wisconsin Corn. And you have a new classroom that's come about. What's that all about?
17: Well, we finally released, after years of having things floating around in the background, our Wisconsin Corn classroom. So education across all ages has been kind of our philosophy as part of our Wisconsin Corn Promotion Board and the activities that we do. And we do educate a lot of growers on different aspects. We think about education on exports. We think about education about who Wisconsin corn farmers are. And this Wisconsin Corn Classroom program is available to teachers throughout the state so that they can bring Wisconsin corn directly into their classroom. And it's been, you know, we have had a couple of things floating around in the background, and I have teachers contact me as far as, like, what can we do to share Wisconsin corn's message in the school, and we have had our activity books in the past, but this is actually sharing some curriculum with Wisconsin teachers so that they can share that programming within their schools. So if they're in pre-elementary, it might be just a really basic introduction to corn. And then we do have some later elementary as well as some middle school programming that the curriculum is also available online. So teachers can go and find their fact sheets. They can talk about the food, fiber, and fuel and how that connects back to the students. And then actually do some activities within their classroom where they're talking about bioplastics or thinking about the uses of corn beyond just your food corn.
13: Is there a cost that goes with getting a hold of this curriculum?
17: There is no cost. So the only time that we have and money that we have invested in to this program on our corn side is the information that has been floating around in my head for the last couple of years. Before I was part of the corn family, I did a lot of work with Wisconsin Ag in the Classroom and the Agricultural Ambassador Program as part of the Fond du Lac Area Agribusiness Council. So some of this was parts of the curriculum of those programs, all just now directly related to corn. So zero investment to the teachers that they need to put into this. They just need, if there are some supplies and things that the curriculum calls for, they'll have to get that through their school program. And through their school, but definitely no cost to the teachers to go online and look up this curriculum and use it in their classroom.
13: And where can we find this curriculum?
17: Everything can be found on the Wisconsin Corn website. If you go to wicorn.org and under the resources tab, you will find everything related to the corn classroom.
13: A little more information when it comes to Wisconsin Corn with Brenda Damro-Goodex. She's the executive director for Wisconsin Corn. Head on over to wicorn.org to find out more.
0: Ah, that young lady is enthusiastic about that program.
13: She is. She was just stoked. And when we were chatting, she said, I could talk about this for hours. I said, ooh, I don't have quite that much space.
0: Yeah, we'd like to, but time is a-wasting. Hey, speaking of corn, how's the crop looking around in the harvest around the country?
13: Well, the fall harvest is well underway, but it's going a little slower than normal. As of this past Sunday, farmers across the country had combined 33% of their corn, about 6% behind average, as our leading corn growing state, Iowa, only has 14% of their corn off. It's awfully wet down there. But the crop looks good, as it's rated 56% good to excellent this week's crop progress report. The soybean harvest is moving along a little faster, as 46% of this year's record harvest has now been harvested. but that's still 4% behind normal progress. As with corn, Iowa farmers are lagging behind with their soybeans, with only 31% of their crop harvested. Normally, Iowa farmers have 59% of their beans off by now. Here in Wisconsin, farmers have combined 16% of their corn for grain, just slightly behind normal. But they are ahead of normal with their corn silage, with 95% of that crop put up versus the five-year average of 88%. State farmers have also planted 60% of their winter wheat, with 32% of the crop already emerged. Topsoil moisture conditions around the state fell short last week, as it's now rated 76% adequate to surplus, 18% short, and 8% very short.
0: And hopefully with a little moisture later on today, tomorrow, that'll increase a little bit. But yeah, it's dry, and you know, one of the last things we want is to be dry going into winter, so before the ground freezes up. So hopefully we'll get some timely rains more than just today. But I don't know if this is going to be enough to really slow the harvest down or not. Maybe a half an inch as it starts later on this morning and goes overnight into tomorrow morning. We will wait and see. Coming up, we're going to find out about water levels on the Mississippi. Our Kylie Allen had a chance to talk to Captain Jack on the river.
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22: Adequate manpower, fuel prices, and the weather are three topics that the maritime industry and the agricultural industry keep circling back to. Captain Jimmy J. Rock Cheatham joins us. He's a barge captain, spending much of his time bringing agricultural commodities along the Western rivers. He's just now returning from his most recent shift on the river and tells us what it's like right now.
23: Yes, I have been home about a week,
2: And I've checked some of the updates on the upper and lower Illinois and Ohio rivers. Right now, the rivers are in really good shape. We've been blessed with rain. Of course, I know that kind of aggravates the farmers right now going into harvest on the northern end, the Midwest, the central Midwest. The southern area, we're well deep into the harvest, and some are done with corn, going into beans and cotton right now. River conditions, I don't think I've double-checked, and there's no tonnage restrictions right now, total size restrictions on the lower. There's a 10-6 draft for some companies that push petroleum on the Ohio River. I think the Ohio River is running smooth right now. The upper Mississippi is great. I just come off the upper. The Illinois River is in good shape. We just need corn and soybeans to push.
22: Well, that's just it. As you mentioned, those farmers are working on getting the corn and soybeans out of the field, and that rain is kind of impacting what we're seeing there. But give us just a little bit of context for those of us who don't spend so much time on the river. Why do you have to watch those tonnage restrictions so closely?
2: You know, under the last 5 years, we've been under severe drought here in the Midwest, and it's greatly impacted the profitability of the farmer and the shipping companies that move it, like the company I work for. Rain, we need it. And that was, you know, if someone would Google, and I recommend this to anybody that's listening, Google search Mississippi River tributaries, and you will see a whole network of everything from creeks to major rivers running into the Mississippi. Rain brings some water levels up and makes it a lot easier for us to navigate compared to what it has been in the last 5 years.
22: Now, is there ever a situation that you have to watch getting too much rain too quickly? And are we close to that threshold at all?
2: Absolutely. And no, in fact, we are just breaking above good navigable waters right now. We're kind of right on that cusp. We're still kind of in the drought thing. But river stages right now are kind of holding due to the rains that we've had up on the upper and the Ohio River. But those rains are tapering off, which is good for the farmer. It may present us a challenge more into November, December, with temperatures dropping, looking toward the winter season, current trickles down. I think we might have more ice this year with the forecast that they're predicting. For our area, we could see some definite ice issues and stuff, frozen rivers and troublesome navigation during the winter months. That'll slow us down some, but only for a few weeks. It won't stop us, but it might slow us down.
22: Well, you're not the only one at talking about that that El Nino weather pattern that we're kind of taking a look at here. You know, comparing again what you do to what our farmers do, they're talking right now about high fuel prices as they're trying to get in the field, as you mentioned. Your barges take fuel as well. Do you notice those prices in the industry?
2: Oh, yes, ma'am. Right now, we're looking at some of the highest fuel prices in history in my 40 years of working. And how that impacts the towing industry on the river. A boat the size that I operate will hold about 134,000 gallons of fuel. Now, bulk price may be about $410 to $480, a little bit cheaper than at the pump. Now, just imagine going in and filling one up every 10 days, putting 30 to 50,000 gallons on that boat. That extra $2 or $3, you know, we're having to surcharge the shipper that's wanting their product shipped, so it's costing them more, and it definitely hurts the profit margins of the companies.
22: How far would you say you get up or down the river on one tank of fuel?
2: The class of boat that operate, which is around a 6,000, if we're running the upper in the Illinois River, we can usually run about 2 weeks on, let's say, about 40,000. Now, the lower Mississippi, it's a longer stretch river. It's a non-locking river. You've got a lot more current and a lot more miles to cover. coming, like northbound. 10,500 horsepower boat or a 12,000 horsepower boat, summer class now, pushing a minimum of 24 loads and say 34 empties up integrated with that, total maybe 56. They could burn up to 12,000 gallons a day, one of the big 10-5s.
22: Well, hey, as we continue to watch these high fuel prices and things like that, we generally see companies have to make any adjustments to the other costs? Crew size, is that affected at all? What happens there?
2: Our crew sizes are pretty much mandated. We pretty much have to operate with a set number of crew on boat, depending on what river you're navigating. But what it does affect is, like, you know, we all have to be really conscious of, you know, what we spend on the boat for upkeep, maintenance, repairs. You know, we're not getting a lot of the extra stuff that we would if money was a little bit freer. So the impact on our crews is not that much right now, except we're running and operating in a deficit because the maritime industry is still very short of manpower.
22: Well, hey, you mentioned repairs there to the barge itself. Talking river as a whole, maybe our lock and dam system. We'll say if you had a wish list, what's on your riverway repair wish list right now?
2: I wish that our Washington group of political leadership would look into the structures and the age of our lock and dam system, an example of the Upper Mississippi. Those were built between 1932 and 1938. They've got a lot of wear on them. They have far exceeded the lifespan predicted in the beginning. They're still structurally sound as of now, but we need to spend a lot of money on our infrastructure. We need to invest more. Now, the big new bill that come out, big, beautiful bill, I think there was extra money appropriated, which it was a blessing. We need a lot more. And they are building Lock 25 into a 1,200-foot chamber. Eventually, it's going to take a number of years to complete it. But that's one of the new and first steps on the upper that they're taking, which once that project is completed, will save the towing industry time and help products move faster downriver.
0: And again, that's Captain Jack Cheatham, up and down the Mississippi River. And that's one of the things I'd like to do. You know, they got a lot of cruises that go up and down the river, but I'd like to get on one of those boats, one of those barges, and go down a few lock and dams and see what it's really like to have life on the Mississippi River. But Captain Jack, and boy, that river is so important for so many people around the country, not just the states that border the Mississippi River. All right, we've got more coming up, including market updates. Rocky's going to join us. Rocky, of course, over at Premier Livestock in Withy. He's up next.
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0: Let's get over to Premier Livestock in with you. Rocky Olson is up and at him and with us this morning. Looking for some rain today, Rocky. I think you'll appreciate it, too, if it falls, won't you?
3: I don't know how much rain they're talking, but we just haven't had much to slow these guys down, that's for sure. It's been a good harvest.
0: It really has been, and wouldn't hurt for these guys to take a little break because, like, it's not going to be enough to create mud holes around, but it'll be a nice break for them. Maybe get to town and have a card game with some of their buddies, like I said earlier.
3: Yeah, but right after you get done hauling some equipment for the sale into Premier.
0: Oh, that is there right. That's right. We'll talk about that when we get all done here. But first of all, first things first, how'd the sale go yesterday?
3: Thank you, Bob. Good morning, everyone. This is how yesterday's dairy cattle auction shaped up here at Premier Livestock. We sold 245 head of dairy cattle. 90% of the run was certified organics. We had six small herd dispersals. We had some really nice conventional Holstein Spring and Heifer sell from 28 to 3,900. We had one group average over 3,800. Top organic dairy cows, that was the feature of the day, 5,000 to 7,200. That was lots and lots of those cows bringing that kind of money. Other good organics, 3,000 to 4,975. The lesser quality organics, 2,975 and down. Extremely strong demand for the organic dairy cattle. We also do private treaty farm-to-farm sales of organics and conventionals. Next week, Wednesday, we get over 150 top-end parlor freestall cows from many of our top consigners. 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You'll get a 1% early discount if it's in by this Friday. That machinery auction's November. Hard deadline will be October 30th to get equipment in for that November 13th auction. Questions? 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And don't forget, next week, Friday, will be the big horse auction. We'll have over 300 horses at Premier. So that's how things are shaping up, Bob.
0: Well, maybe we get a little rain, then might get some of that equipment in.
3: Right. They just, we were just talking the other day, there just hasn't been much of a break, you know, in the weather pattern here. So
0: no, it hasn't rained at all.
3: So, yeah,
0: they got to slow anybody down.
3: Right. So, yep, it'll all come at once like it usually does. So we'll.
0: Yeah, I was going to say nothing new, huh? Hurry up.
3: Yep,
0: like
3: right.
0: In the Army, hurry up and wait. So that's the way it works.
3: Yep.
0: Hey, you have a good one, Rocky. Well, hopefully we'll get some rain in Lublin and over your way, too.
3: All right. Sounds great. Thank you.
0: There he goes. That's Rocky over there at Premier Livestock. In with you. We're going to find out more about that rain.
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0: We've been talking all morning about rain. Derek Dahlman better not make me a liar.
5: Good morning. Just got in here.
0: Oh, boy. So where is the rain out in Minnesota right now? How close is it? What's it look like?
5: Getting pretty close. Right now, we are seeing the rain both in Minnesota and Iowa. It is tracking to the north-northeast. And I do think by mid to late morning, we are going to see that rain overspreading us here in western Wisconsin. It is going to be a soaker into this afternoon. Some brief pockets of heavy rainfall certainly not being ruled out. And then this evening, while we do see the widespread activity start to pull away to the east, we're still going to have some scattered rain showers through the overnight hours and into tomorrow morning. With the cloud cover rain today, we are going to be much cooler, only up to a high of 52 degrees. Tonight, cooling off into the mid-40s, and we are going to have winds increasing out of the northwest. Now, as far as rainfall totals, those have actually increased in the recent forecast guidance, and now looks like all the area going to be in for rainfall amounts anywhere between a half inch up to an inch of rain through tomorrow morning. From there, we are tracking some blustery winds as we round out the work week. Wind speeds at around 20 to 25 miles per hour from the north-northwest, and that could come with an occasional gust anywhere between 35 to 40 miles per hour through our Friday. So if it is trash day for you, definitely want to make sure to secure those trash cans. We're also tracking some chilly air for the end of the week. Our high tomorrow only up to around 48. Over the weekend, though, we do start to get back into breezy southwesterly winds. That's going to help warm us up to around 58 on Saturday. Lots of sunshine. We'll do it all over again on Sunday, but warmer in the mid-60s, and the mercury will continue to climb through the early half of next week. High temperatures each day are going to be near 70 degrees, and we are going to stay with dry weather as sunshine will be the name of the game. Right now in Eau Claire, it's currently 49 degrees. I'm 13 First Alert meteorologist Derek Dahlman.
0: Oh, nice weather forecast, sir. We appreciate it, and we'll talk to you in the morning.
5: Sounds good, Bob. See ya.
0: There you go. Derek Dahlman over there at 13 First Alert Weather. We'll get into the weather, the newsroom. That's where Morgan is. She doesn't know anything about weather.
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0: Well, let's find out what Morgan McCarthy can do for us in the newsroom this morning. Good morning, Morgan.
8: Hey, how we doing in the barn, guys?
0: Boy, I'll bet the guys that are growing that Boyceville gold are going to be happy with the rain, huh?
8: Hey, we need it. Everybody needs it.
0: What do you mean, we? Were you around when they were notorious for that?
8: No, but I think a lot of people remember the Boyceville Gold.
0: good stuff. I heard it was good stuff.
8: That's right, right. Well, you would know. You're the farm director.
0: A good crop, that's for sure. What do you got for us this morning?
8: Well, we'll harvest some headlines. How about that? And likely you've heard this story, and it's definitely a tough one. 6 people dead after a plane crash with connections to our area as well. The NTSB is releasing preliminary information now in an investigation into a Tuesday night plane crash that happened in Sauk County and left 6 people dead. The flight out of Kenosha had been bound for Menominee. It was 5 adults and 1 child who were killed when the aircraft went down. Investigators say the plane was at 24,000 feet. The pilot had radioed in saying they were experiencing icing and were requesting to descend. After that call, communication and data were lost. Now the NTSB and officials will be on site of that scene, piecing together the incident. In headlines that put us in the court with local connections to the state level, it's the Wisconsin Supreme Court who will now take on a case that we've been hearing about for quite a while, as they will hear an appeal in the competency of Shane Helmbrecht. Helmbrecht, you likely remember, charged with intentional homicide in the fatal shooting of his Eau Claire neighbor, Jen Ward, in 2016. Helmbrecht had previously been found incompetent to stand trial, but was ruled as competent in 2024. His attorneys are now challenging that decision. When it comes to the political stage, it'll be a campaign trail as everybody's busy and on it. Tom Tiffany making the rounds, and on the other side of the ticket now, former Vice President Kamala Harris planning to make stops with David Crowley. It's on the 26th, and we'll have details ahead of that. And if you're rubbing your eyes today, it's not quite as tough to lose sleep when we're talking about one win away from the World Series, right? The Brew Crew did it last night on the West Coast, taking that commanding 3-0 lead in the best-of-7 series. And what does Murph have to say about that?
9: It's what it's all about in the game, you know, to be that locked in that you respond every time. And it's resiliency. It's a belief. It's all those things.
8: And they take it over again tonight. A lot of crossed fingers and probably some slow movers this morning in Brew Crew as we could cheer them on. It's getting exciting. 44 years. That would be the last time they were at the World Series. We head back to the barn to talk to our own MVP, Bob Bolsold. We have Joe Welke with you on your farm show on Wax 104.5.
0: And I remember that agonizing loss to the St. Louis Cardinals back in 1982 when the Brewers were in the American League. And everybody thought the Brewers could win it. They were ahead 3-2 and then lost the last 2. So, you know, it's never over till it's over, as somebody once said.
8: If you were a betting man, where would you bet this one's going to go?
0: Well, I bet the Brewers are going to win the series, but, you know, I'm still nervous until it's all over.
8: I think everybody is. We've learned our lesson.
0: That's for sure. All right. Have a good one.
8: You too, my friend.
0: There goes Morgan in the newsroom this morning.
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1: Not going to warm up a whole lot today. We're going to have a high about 52 with the rain moving in, and that's a good thing. And Jill, what else is going on?
2: Well, the Environmental Protection Agency made the renewable fuels industry happy this week with its decision to fully reallocate the renewable fuel volumes lost to 2025 small refinery waivers. This past August, the EPA said they would give 29 small refinery waivers for 2025, meaning of loss of millions of gallons those refineries were supposed to blend into their fuels. And Wisconsin U.S. Senator Tammy Baldwin and the dairy industry aren't happy with the Trump administration's plan to cut some federal funding for the Dairy Business Innovation Initiative. Senator Baldwin helped create the program to help small and medium-sized dairies expand their product lines and diversify their businesses. Last month, the USDA issued a notice that the four centers in Wisconsin, Vermont, Tennessee, and California must put up a cash match up to $1 million each in order to get any federal funds for their operation. Baldwin is mad because those centers don't operate as for-profit businesses and don't have that kind of cash to put up. Last year, the administration decided to cut funding for the program, which has awarded over $106 million to 911 dairies since 2019. The program was created in the 2018 Farm Bill.
1: Which brings the question, what kind of programs will be implemented in the 2026 Farm Bill? It's supposed to be the 2023 Farm Bill, so we don't know when we're going to get a new Farm Bill and what other programs might be involved in it. We got something else coming up on the calendar.
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1: 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We have a lot of volunteer firefighters.

0: this right now. And this is put on by Mid-State Technical College in partnership with the National Farm Medicine Center, the Pittsville Fire Company, and a host of sponsors. They are offering a two-day agriculture rescue training event October 23rd and 24th, so that's next Friday and Saturday, just outside of Marshfield. Now, the emergency responders from La Crosse, Wisconsin are invited to register, but you need to register by today. Space is limited. You can reach out to Jerry Miner. He's a Pittsville fire chief over there.
1: He's a head honcho on all that fire deal.
0: Yes, and he really puts together a good training and everything, because they're going to do equipment extraction, tractor rollover, grain bin rescue. So it gets to be really hands-on. So reach out to Jerry Miner. We've got a couple numbers here, 715-844-6514, or email him at pfd911@tds.net. So reach out if you're one of those firefighters that needs to be trained for ag rescue ASAP.
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0: It is 9 minutes before 6 o'clock. Rain in the forecast. Let's head to our markets. Let's go to Sparta Equity and hear from Hutt Eamon.
4: 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Starting with the beef category, the top set of black white faced steers, they weighing 1570, bringing 230 a pound. Set of black steers weighing 1600 pounds, bringing 226.50. Package of char steers weighing 1665 at 226. Set of black heifers weighing 1359 at 226. Package of red and char steers weighing 1597 at 225. And a set of black steers weighing 1510 at 225. On the Holsteins, the top set of Holsteins weighing 1740 at 210. Package of Holstein steers weighing 1685 at 210. Package of Holstein steers weighing 1520 at 208. Set of Holsteins weighing 1498 at 208. And a set of Holstein steers weighing 1850 at 205. On the cow market staying steady with the quality beef slaughter cows bringing up to $1.50. Highland slaughter dairy cows 115 to 130. Cutters and utilities 89 to 114 with the low yielding and canner cows bringing 88 cents a pound and down. Bulls steady, most bulls bringing $1.65 to $1.90 with a thin. Full and bulls are 2,200 pounds discounted at $1.64 a pound and down. Just a reminder, our next sale will be on Thursday, October 15th for our special dairy and feeder cattle sale with dairy cattle starting at 12 noon, followed by feeders at 12:30. 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
2: Jerry Fitzgerald joins us from Equity Stratford this morning. Good morning, Jerry. It is a good morning. The Brewers won and rain on the way. Doesn't get better than that, does it?
3: Well, Bob, good morning to you. No, and not a bad morning either. About 49 degrees, 50 degrees right in that area. So harvest is continuing full speed ahead, but maybe a little rain we do need. It was very interesting. I'll get to the market here in a minute, but I was listening to that very interesting discussion you had with that gentleman about the barges on the Mississippi. People don't realize how important that is.
2: Oh, absolutely. No, the Mississippi River, we can't function agriculturally without it, that's for sure. Well, how did the markets trade yesterday?
3: We'll tell the folks about it. Bob, thank you, and good morning, everyone. A summary from yesterday, Wednesday, here at Equity Stratford, a special feeder cattle sale yesterday. A very nice run of feeder cattle, and on the feeder cattle sale yesterday, the lighter weight beef steers selling mostly from 375 up to 525 on the lighter ones. 4 to 6 weight beef feeder steers mostly from $3 to 415, and your heavier beef steers pretty much in a range from 225 to 345. Lighter weight beef heifers yesterday from 325 to $4, extreme top at 490 on some lighter beef heifers. The middle weights mostly from 3 to 340, heavier beef heifers pretty much from $2 to 315. Lightweight Holstein feeder steers from $3 to 415, and about all the rest of the Holsteins are selling in a range from $1.85 to $3.75. Now we'll get to the market auction yesterday. Cows fully steady yesterday, a little bit stronger than earlier in the week. High-yielding fleshy Holstein and beef cows yesterday from 120 to a top of 133. Most of the cows in yesterday's auction sold from 95 to 120, thinner cows 90 and below. On the fed cattle trade, choice grading beef steers and heifers selling from 210 to 223. Choice grading Holstein steers mostly from $1.93 to 210. High-yielding choice and strictly prime Holsteins yesterday from 210 to 214.5. And your select cattle 190 and below. Bull trade, the better quality bulls are from 165 to 180. Calf market yesterday, Holstein bull calves did top at 1060. Earlier in the week, we did see the bull calves up to 1210. Heifer calves yesterday, mostly from 400 to 450. Earlier in the week, they were up to 700. Beef calves in yesterday's auction, mostly from 900 to 1300. And again, the weekly top on those so far is 1525. Thursday is here, and we will start this morning at 10:30 with the market auction here in Stratford, of course, today. And we'll get to the baby calves about the noontime hour. And just looking into next week, a normal sales schedule. Of course, our next feeder cattle sale will be next Wednesday, and next hay auction will be next Tuesday. So good marketing day yesterday, and also today, kind of rainy, you know, good day to be moving livestock, whatever. So hopefully we'll get something out of this, and we will be talking to you tomorrow morning, and maybe, hopefully, maybe tomorrow the Brewers will be in the World Series.
2: Let's hope so. We can keep our fingers crossed. Thanks, Jerry Fitzgerald over at Stratford Equity. Boy, the trade was quiet yesterday. Harvest progressing overnight. December corn down a fraction at 480. The oats at 396. December wheat at 674 this morning. November beans down a nickel overnight, 1272. December meal up $2 a ton at 366.50. And at some of the elevators this morning,
4: cash price corn in Loyal is sitting at 425, soybeans at 1182, and wheat at 537. In Arcadia, that cash price corn is 420 with soybeans at 1172. And in Chippewa Falls, cash price corn is 414 with soybeans at $12 even.
2: On the DTN screen, corn about a penny lower, beans down about 17 today. At Golden Plump, corn is 423 a bushel. Baldwin and Durand, corn's 410, beans 1177, Mondovi, Elmwood, and Osseo 415 on the corn, 1182 on the soybeans, Fall Creek, corn 385, beans 1167, Elk Mound, corn 415, beans 1205, Sparta 410 on the corn, 1184 on the beans. And the corn price at Stanley Ethanol Plant today is 421, to Richmond 410. Barrel cheese at 145 and a quarter. That hasn't changed all week. Bloxo did go up 8¾ cents to $1.53 yesterday. Butter up 3½ to $1.30½. October Class 3 unchanged, 1505. November up 34 at 1687. December up 21 at 1718. January up 12 at 1730. February up 3 at 1745. Rain in the forecast. Hopefully some will fall on your fields today. Enjoy it.
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Ah!

0: Hello, I'm your announcer, John Williard. Good morning and welcome to the day. This is the Wax Morning Show with the entire usual cast of unusuals. Someday the recipient of numerous industry awards. Maybe. Now, Alex and Morgan.
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16: Good morning. How about that? The only country radio station in America playing Autograph. Turn up the radio right now. I'm pretty sure I'm kind of, you know, you always said that no matter what you're doing, there's somebody else probably doing that on the planet, Morgan.
17: You don't think this?
16: I don't think anyone else.
17: You're probably safe in that.
16: Yeah, I was the only one that bought the follow-up Autograph cassette in the 80s. Because this, the Autograph is a hair metal band, obviously. Turn Up the Radio was their only song. And I had that, and I bought the follow-up cassette, which had nothing on it.
17: What was that one called? Turn It Back Down?
16: Yeah, say, shut that off, is what it was called. All right, we're going to talk with Derek. Hey, this is, what did he say, like our first widespread, how did he quote this? The first widespread rains of the month arrived today, here in the middle of October.
17: It's taken a while.
16: Man, I'm looking at the radar. Yeah, it's starting to, I see it down in there's some up in northern Minnesota, but some in southern Minnesota. Oh, man, I zoomed out too far. Cheyenne, Wyoming, it's blue there. They're getting snow. We're not getting that. But showers will start probably late morning. He'll tell us all about this. High of 52. That's right about where we should be. No, it's not. 58. I can't read my writing lately. And if I can't, no one. I mean, no one can read my writing. But if I can't, we're all in trouble, right?
17: That is the truth.
16: Yeah, this is a high of, I'm looking at his thing now because his is high of 52. And then, yeah, we should be at 58. Okay, good. Glad we got all that taken care of. Overnight low tonight, 44. But then tomorrow, we'll see a chance for some morning rain. It's going to be windy. It's going to be just a raw day tomorrow. High of 48. Overnight low Friday night and Saturday, 29.
17: You know how I know that's accurate?
16: Why?
17: I have to spend quite a bit of time outside tomorrow.
16: Oh, yeah, that's how that works.
17: Yep.
16: I think some heaters might be kicking on.
17: Might be time. Busting out the layers.
16: Feel pretty adult, didn't we? We went last week. We had our friends from Aquarius come over and service our furnace.
17: Very grown up.
16: Yeah, I'm like, okay, we're ready. Bring it. We'll hear from Derek coming up in just a little bit here. It is October 15th. Here we are, you know, 30. Yeah, well, Halloween. This is the easy one to remember how many days because Halloween's on the 31st.
17: Right.
16: You agree with me? But we have National Grouch Day.
17: Oh, it's your day.
16: I had Oscar singing a song.
17: Oscar's
16: too.
17: My man.
16: Let's see. Oscar's going to sing a song. Here he is. Okay, Oscar's.
18: If you wake up in the morning meaning grumpy.
16: Yeah.
18: And

0: like me.
1: This should be the opening song every day.
0: When it's wet and cold and raining.
1: Yeah.
0: Mm-hmm. And the music that you like is all up key. If you're happiest whenever you're complaining.
2: Ever?
0: Then you're
2: the East Coast.
0: Like
1: is that East Coast? Oscar?
2: Yeah, Oscar. Oscar.
1: Was that supposed to be in New York? I'm being serious. Was the Sesame Street in New York? I mean, it seemed like it was something like that.
2: I think it was a Universal location.
1: Oh, okay. Kind of like Gotham.
2: Hey, you know, I have a book on Sesame Street, so once I read it, I can tell you for sure, but I haven't read it yet. But that was a harbinger of things to come. Oscar was my favorite. I had an Oscar the Grouch themed birthday party when I was little.
1: That's cool. Do you ever think about this now, looking back on Sesame Street? Because if you think about Bert and Ernie, and there's a lot of questions about that whole relationship, but if you ever think about that, you were on Ernie's side. Ernie was goofy with a rubber ducky playing jokes on it, and Bert was the stick in the mud. And now as you get older, you realize you're on Bert's side, man. Ernie was just annoying. You know what I mean? He's like, get out of here and stop with your nonsense and hijinks. As I got older, I'm on Bert's side and not so much on Ernie.
2: Less rubber ducky?
1: Yeah.
2: Yeah. Well, you have eyebrows like Bert.
1: Yeah. He was the vertical stripes, and then Ernie was the horizontal.
2: I'll give you credit, though. It's actually set in an unspecified neighborhood in New York City.
1: It is. That's the East Coast accent. Mm-hmm. Okay, good. We learned stuff already. National Cheese Curd Day. Got a wacky fact about cheese curds. Because they have such a high moisture content, and who doesn't? And aren't compressed into dense blocks, it takes staggering 10 pounds of milk to produce just one single pound of cheese curds.
2: It's like the snow to water ratio.
1: Right. We'll have to tell Derek this fact because he would be very happy about that. It is, let's see if he recognizes this.
2: Don't tell me. It's on the tip of my, Leave It to Beaver.
1: Yeah, no.
2: No?
1: On this day, 1951, Love Lucy.
2: That's what it is.
1: I've seen 90 seconds of I Love Lucy.
2: You're missing out. That's one of the best shows ever.
1: The chocolate on the conveyor belt. It's the only scene I've ever seen of
2: And I she Love always Lucy. Wants to be in the program.
1: National Pug Day. Mm-hmm. Is this like the Men in Black dog? You know what I'm talking about?
2: Mm-hmm.
1: Okay. Smooshed face?
2: I don't know. I just got Leave It to Beaver and I Love Lucy mixed up. Don't ask me questions.
1: I don't think you said Leave It to Beaver. National Chicken Cacciatore Day. How about that? That is so weird. Yesterday I used the word cacciatore. I'm rattling around in my brain. And then today it's Chicken Cacciatore Day, which is something hot dish, right?
2: Mm-hmm.
1: Just call it hot dish. And National Mushroom Day. I love mushrooms, but I'm not going to go foraging. Because I'm not a good gambler, man. I think my life is 50-50, and I would die eating mushrooms that I wasn't supposed to. I'm like, that's close enough. I like a picture on my phone. I'm like,
2: It's like foraging roulette. Because if you're wrong, you're very wrong.
1: Well, you have like three options, really. You have delicious, you have psychedelic, and you have deadly.
2: Mm-hmm.
1: I think all options in life should have that, no matter what it is. A movie, it should be either a fantastic movie, you could be blasted out of your mind after watching it, or just horrible. So, you know, those are the three options.
2: Speaking of movies, yes, Men in Black had a Frank the Pug.
1: That was the pug.
2: There you go.
1: I'm glad you're fast on the Google today. That's nice. You just heard it. On this day, 1973, Dolly Parton released Jolene as the first single and title track from her album of the same name.
2: Mm-hmm.
1: She made tens of millions of dollars. The story is that she wrote Jolene and I Will Always Love You on the same day. Uh-huh. I've never had a productive life like that.
2: You can't even read your writing.
1: No. And she did, 10, 20, 30, 40, 60, they don't know, but it's like after Whitney Houston came out with I Will Always Love You, like $60 million in a day. Day's work. Good job, Dolly.
2: Go, Dolly.
1: On this date in 1987, do you remember when Bob Barker came out and he no longer had dark hair?
2: No.
1: Yeah, he stopped dyeing his hair on The Price is Right on this date in 1987.
3: Now, I know that if you saw the show yesterday, my hair was dark. And I'll tell you, I had a blind date last night. That never again. But do you like it? Do you like it? Because if you don't like it, I can chant and it'll be dark again, you know.
1: So yeah, and he looked much better and more regal with the white
2: hair.
1: Yeah,
2: some people just wear it well.
1: But you don't think about that when you're on TV like that. You either have to go all in or all out, and you have to probably make a note about it to people because everyone's noticing. So good old Bob.
2: You think when he walked into the barbershop, they said, come on down.
1: Yeah, come on down and make sure your pets are spayed and neutered. That's always left the room, by the way. 6:17, we're going to talk about the weather coming up in just a second, but it's news time, Morgan.
2: And we'll start with headlines that you've likely been following with some local connections. And the NTSB now releasing some preliminary information about that investigation into a deadly plane crash. It happened in Sauk County and left 6 people dead. 5 adults and 1 child were killed when the aircraft went down. Investigators say the plane had been at about 24,000 feet, and the pilot radioed in saying they were experiencing icing and requested to descend. After that, communication was lost. The flight was out of Kenosha, bound for Menominee, and crews on the ground today piecing together more information from the crash. In headlines that take us to the courts, a familiar connection takes the big bench. The Wisconsin Supreme Court says it will hear an appeal on the competency of Shane Helmbrecht. Helmbrecht is charged with intentional homicide in the fatal shooting. This is 2016 of his neighbor, Jen Ward. Helmbrecht, you likely remember, had previously been found incompetent to stand trial, but was ruled competent in 2024. His attorneys are now challenging that decision. On the political stage, candidates continued across Wisconsin ahead of the election on November 3rd, as former Vice President Kamala Harris announced she will join Democratic governor candidate David Crowley on the campaign trail set for October 26th. Meanwhile, on the other side of the ticket, Tom Tiffany continued to campaign as well for that gubernatorial seat. And they did it. It's not so bad to be tired when you're coming off a win and one game away from the World Series, right? It's been 44 years since we could say the Brew Crew is in the World Series, and we're close, close, close right now. What does Murph have to say?
4: I think it's what it's all about in the game, you know, to be that locked in that you respond every time. And it's resiliency. It's a belief. It's all those things.
2: And we believe in the Brew Crew taking the mound again tonight for Game 4. And we'll get details right now with our own MVP, Derek Dullman, in next on Wax 104.5.
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8: We all know a tiger can't change its stripes, so why should we expect anything different from Senator Jeff Smith? 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Higher property taxes, higher income taxes, even taxes on your retirement benefits. But his radical agenda doesn't stop there. 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And he supported softer sentences for child predators and human traffickers. Because Jeff Smith puts Madison politics over local families. Over the past 20 years, Jeff Smith has failed to make things better. And that's why it's time for a change. Oppose Jeff Smith for State Senate on November 3rd.
9: Paid for by Friends of Michelle Skinner.
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11: 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And joining us now from across the parking lot, we have Derek Dullman. Good morning, our 13 First Alert meteorologist.
12: Good morning.
11: It's by chance in my rotation of weather bumper beds, as we call them. This one came up. Here comes the rain again.
12: It's coming.
11: But it hasn't been coming for a while. As far as everybody getting some, has it?
12: Yeah, I mean, here in Eau Claire alone, through the first half of October, our rainfall total month to date has stayed under a tenth of an inch, so we could badly use it.
11: How juicy of a month is this normally?
12: Our average precipitation, I believe, is around 2.5 inches. So it starts to come down while our average snowfall starts to climb here in the next few months.
2: Listen to that smile.
1: I told Morgan I was looking at your radar and I zoomed too far out and I'm seeing blue over around Cheyenne. I'm like, okay, no, that, I zoomed too far out. That's mountainous territory. That's not coming here.
12: Well, you and I can admire that while the rest of us admire the rainfall.
1: All right. We'll talk about that in just a second.
2: Derek Hales. All right, we're going to the streets for this one.
12: Oh, boy.
2: Sesame Street.
1: Yes.
12: I was kind of worried there for a second. I'm like,
2: We're going to talk main characters. Bert, Ernie, we have Oscar the Grouch, Snuffleupagus, Big Bird, the Count. Who do you most identify with on Sesame Street?
12: I feel like I am a combination of Elmo and Cookie Monster.
2: Yeah, that's true.
12: I've got the best of both worlds there. I love cookies and I like to giggle. So there you go.
1: And you like people walking up and tickling you, right?
12: No, that I do not enjoy. Please don't do that if you see me in public.
2: Well, if you're Elmo, it says you don't pretend to know a whole lot about anything. You don't mind not knowing. It says you really enjoy laughing, having fun, have been described as a goofball, and no one has a bad thing to say about you.
12: That is me to a T. Bingo.
1: I'm a cross between Oscar the Grouch and Snuffleupagus. Snuffleupagus on there? No?
2: Okay. Yes.
12: And like Morgan's Big Bird.
1: Snuffy.
2: Well, I don't know if I agree with Snuffy. You have very simple needs, soft-spoken.
1: Oh, yeah, that's not right.
2: It could be a hanger-on or the awkward fifth wheel. Oh, man, they're not being very nice to Snuffy. Maybe you're more of an Oscar kind of guy.
12: Definitely simple needs. Slap a Bud Light in front of him, he's happy.
1: And I'm happy.
2: Okay, so I'll tell you a little bit of a short story here, Derek. You know how your kids have, you know, they're young and you have birthday parties and they're usually very traditionally themed.
12: Oh, yeah.
2: You know, princesses for girls, dinosaurs for boys. So Oscar was my favorite growing up. My favorite was Oscar the Grouch, right? Uh-huh. And I got a whole Oscar-themed birthday. I had an Oscar cake. I called them Aki. And I had a doll. And I had Oscar the Grouch slippers. Like, I was doubling down. I was all in. I loved Oscar. Clearly, it's a harbinger of things to come. I have a type. Listen, this is what it says about Oscar. It's not that you hate the whole world and things in it. It's just that you're incredibly difficult to please.
1: That's me.
2: Yeah, I'm saying.
12: You got the opposite here.
2: Some suggest it makes you unpleasant to be around.
1: That's me.
2: And call you out for being highly critical.
1: Wow.
12: All right now, Morgan. Knowing what I know, you are very easy to please. Alex just has to keep putting plants in the ground and you're happy.
2: Yes. Because he's out of the house.
12: Yes.
1: I think what you're saying is, since I'm Oscar the Grouch, that's apparently her type, is what she's saying, right?
2: Yeah, well, I guess that makes me slimy.
1: Oh, the worm. That's a little worm.
2: The little worm.
1: We've called you Big Bird earlier, so. All right, let's talk about a rainy day and then a cold day and one of the coldest morning temps we've seen in a while Saturday morning.
12: Yeah, looking that way, and it looks like all of us going to have our first frost and freeze of the season there come Saturday morning, but let's focus on the short term because we have a lot to talk about. Rain is now moving into the area from the southwest, and it is going to be a soaker into this afternoon. As a result of that and cloud cover, temperatures are going to struggle in the low 50s. As we go into tonight, we're still going to have scattered showers around despite the widespread activity pulling away to the east. We'll cool off to a low of 44, and while we could see a few straggler showers tomorrow morning, largely we'll be drying out for our Friday, mostly to partly cloudy skies that will come with blustery winds from the north-northwest and our afternoon high up to around 48. Finally, as we head into this weekend, high pressure takes control. We'll have lots of sunshine, breezy winds from the southwest. While we're at 58 for that high on Saturday, we'll find ourselves in the mid-60s there on Sunday. Right now in Eau Claire, it's currently 49 degrees. I'm 13 First Alert meteorologist Derek Dahlman.

0: on the way, as you just heard from Derek. We'll hear more from him. We start at 49 in Eau Claire. Coming up tomorrow at noon, Morgan, we are going to be, well, pick up your feet, everybody. We're going to be dropping names. You're going to get the country GM lineup. We already know the headliners. Gavin Adcock on Thursday. Red Hot Gavin Adcock, even though you don't know, maybe, I mean, if you're a fan, you know a lot of his songs, but if you don't, you know that he's a name out there that is red hot. And then, you know, Blake Shelton, Luke Bryan. Okay, that's a great start. Those are your headliners. But we're going to drop the rest of the names tomorrow.
1: Yes.
0: And tickets and camping and VIP experiences are on sale, so that's going to be exciting. Always nice when you get those names, and as we're talking, getting colder and start thinking about, you know, next July.
1: So nudging into that.
0: We'll do that. Hey, we've got $40 on a Hy-Vee card. Brain Starter is on the way in just a little bit here.
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0: Okay, didn't know these two needed to combine for anything, but Chips Ahoy and Heinz.
1: The ketchup?
0: Have launched a new limited edition sweet and spicy international cookie in China.
1: Okay.
0: The cookie is called Hudodo. I don't know.
1: It says, you don't seem sure about that.
0: I don't know. It's a long word. It has spicy chocolate chips inspired by Heinz's tomato chili sauce, described as a sweet heat with a lingering spicy aftertaste.
1: Hmm.
0: Is that what you're going for when your chocolate chip cookie eating?
1: I like a cookie to linger.
0: That's right. And be a lingering spicy aftertaste. That's what I'm going for, the chocolate chip cookie. All right. A Finnish, as in Finland, a Finnish chef recently broke a Guinness World Record by chugging 16.9 ounces of orange soda in just 3.16 seconds. Did anyone ask him to do this?
1: I think I did that when I was a kid. I used to love orange soda.
0: Picture the scene with Buddy the Elf after he chugs the liter.
1: Did you hear that?
0: His name is Tommy. Chose a brand of orange soda called Jaffa, which he believes is the finest drink of the world.
1: Hmm.
0: He believes he may be able to drink it even faster in the future with more practice. Previous record was 5 seconds. You know, you're always, as a parent, proud of your kids no matter what they do or aspire to do. But this parent's like, what's Tommy doing? Well, he's chugging orange soda really fast.
1: That's the kind of thing that happens when you have a sibling. You're like, okay, I'll time you.
0: Go. Chick-fil-A has announced its first new permanent sauce in 10 years. Spicy Chick-fil-A sauce is a spicy version of their signature condiment that will be available nationwide starting November 16th.
1: Ooh.
0: Man, the Chick-fil-A's, talk about something I could chug. I didn't hold a chicken when I go there.
1: Sauce only.
0: It will come in both standard dipping cups and 8-ounce squeeze bottles at all locations. Chick-fil-A's last permanent sauce drop came in 2016 for their sweet and spicy sriracha sauce.
1: We've waited 10 years for an update.
0: And here it is. It's a great time to be alive, people. There you go. Things you need to know this morning. Thank you so much for tuning in to the Wax 104.5 Morning Show.
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1: Uber Eats just announced that they are now delivering costumes, makeup, and decorations from Spirit Halloween. 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

0: Mike's 104.5, Ella Langley. Yeah, she's doing pretty well for herself right now. That is be her. How about doing well for yourself and getting an RV? Maybe you've never been into RVing, and this would be a great introduction because we're giving one away. Or maybe you don't have one, or your one's in bad shape or anything like that. It doesn't matter the situation that you find yourself in. Getting down to the Keys of the RV contest from Donald's RVing coming up again today, 9 a.m., 2 p.m., and 4 p.m. hour. We're going to give you a keyword, different one each of those three times. Usually have them thematically related too. But each of those three times, we're going to give you a keyword. You just instantly text it in. It doesn't have to do right away. In fact, I don't even think we have a time limit on this. But send it to us. And then coming up at 7:15 today, I'm going to draw from all the people who texted in. We have a little thing that randomly picks one, and that person will be a finalist. It's National Cheese Curd Day, so I think they're all going to be related to that. So Caitlin will have the first one coming up in the 9 a.m. hour. And then, yeah, somebody is going to win an RV from Donald's RVing. Other ways for you to get to be a qualifier and a finalist, you can find that, pictures of the RV and everything, at waxradio.com.
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0: All right, a couple of winners this week. Pretty cool, but we've got $40 in the pot right now, or on a Hy-Vee card. And you can take that to Hy-Vee and spend it any way you like, but you got to get this in, get it correct. Here's what we're working on today. People were asked, what's a hobby people take up to relax that can end up feeling more like work than fun? Something that sounds peaceful and enjoyable, and you actually get into it, and you're like, oh no, this involves that and that, and maybe cost and time. And after you're like, wait a minute, I got into this to relax. Number one answer is gardening. Yeah, because then all of a sudden you're, you know, bringing in plants and digging up things, and it's going to freeze. You got to take care of it. So it's one of those things you get into relax, and then you get into it, and you're like, oh my God, this is not relaxing. It's way more work and sometimes way more money. So what do you think number two is? I think we can get this one today. 715-835-WAX, 715-835-9299. We'll take a phone caller, see if that person gets it. If so, we're done. If not, we'll move on to the second caller. If that person doesn't get it, you know, we go to the text line then. And there, the fun begins, because we get a lot more people and a lot more guesses that way. But we love chatting with you. But if you can't get through or don't want to call, you can text, because we'll scroll back if we need that third guess and get the very first text guess that wasn't mentioned in callers one or two. Can we do it today? Let's find out. It's a hobby people take up to relax, end up feeling more like work than fun. Number one answer is gardening. We can do this today. Got a good feeling. What do you think number two is? Good luck.
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2: Good morning. Well, here's what we're learning today. The NTSB is now releasing some preliminary information about an investigation into a Tuesday night plane crash that happened in Stark County and left six people dead. Five adults and one child were killed when the aircraft went down, and investigators say that the plane was at 24,000 feet when the pilot radioed saying they were experiencing icing. They were requesting to descend. Communication and data were lost shortly after that call. The flight out of Kenosha had been bound for Menominee. Well, we head to the high bench with a local connection as the Wisconsin Supreme Court says it will hear an appeal in the competency trial of Shane Helmbrecht, a name you likely recognize as he's charged with intentional homicide in the fatal shooting of his Eau Claire neighbor, Jen Ward, in 2016. Helmbrecht had previously been found incompetent to stand trial, was ruled competent in 2024. His attorneys are now challenging that decision. And how about those Brewers, right? They're one win away from the World Series as the team took a 3-0 lead in the best of seven NLCS game over the Dodgers. And let's hear what Murph has to say, shall we?
3: I think it's what it's all about in the game, you know, to be that locked in that you respond every time. And it's resiliency. It's a belief. It's all those things.
2: Brewers manager Pat Murphy there, and they play again tonight. And as the Brewers ship continues to sail closer to the World Series for the first time in 44 years, by the way, we're going to go the other direction. A shipwreck from the depths of history. Psst, it's giving up secrets.
4: Archaeologists have found what's thought to be the world's oldest shipwreck off the coast of Turkey, where it's been at the bottom of the Mediterranean for somewhere between 4,400 and 4,700 years. The vessel, about 33 feet long, was transporting goods across the water when it sank around the time the Giza pyramids were being built. The ship's structure is long gone, but its cargo remains in the form of ancient ceramic storage jars, along with three stone anchors. The wreck was first discovered about 4 years ago, but has since been more accurately dated. Analysis of the jars suggests that they were made in the Jordan Valley, along what today is Jordan's border with Israel and the West Bank. I'm Mark Mayfield.
2: Did someone say ships?
5: This ship can't sink.
6: She's made of iron, sir. I assure you, she can.
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7: David Crowley has told us exactly who he is. 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
7: 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In Dane County, a repeat drunk driver here illegally killed two teenagers.
8: I'm an accomplice.
7: In Fond du Lac, an illegal immigrant tied up and blindfolded a 12-year-old girl to rape her.
8: I'm an accomplice.
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7: David Crowley said it himself.
8: I'm not an ally, I'm an accomplice. I'm gonna be with you no matter what.
7: David Crowley, fighting for illegal immigrants, not you.
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10: Uncover remains locked in place early this morning ahead of a weather system that is going to bring us our first widespread rain of the month here in the Chippewa Valley. Rain is expected to overspread the area by mid to late morning, continuing through the afternoon. It is going to be cooler, a high of 52 degrees. Otherwise, for tonight, we'll still have lingering showers around, increasing breezes from the northwest, and a low temperature in the mid-40s. On 13 First Alert, meteorologist Derek Dahlman.
11: Thank you so much, Derek. Yeah, the rain will be coming, but right now we just have clouds. Start the day at 49 here.
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11: All right, $40 on the line. Can we do this today? It reads, people were asked, what's a hobby? People take up to relax. That's your purpose. You gotta do this. It's gonna be calming. That can end up feeling more like work than fun. Number one answer is gardening. We're looking for number two. We'll get your guesses coming up next on Wax 104.5.

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1: $40 on a Hy-Vee card in play. Let's see what you guys did with the question today. Hey, that rhymes. Question reads, people were asked, what's a hobby people take up to relax? That's your purpose. That's your goal. Seems interesting. Plus, it'll relax me. I can end up feeling more like work than fun, like something that sounds peaceful and enjoyable until you actually get into it. Number one answer is gardening. We're looking for number two. Who's this?
2: This is Randy.
1: Randy. Good morning, Randy. Where is a person from Randy from? Where's home for you?
2: Boyd.
1: From Boyd. How are things over in the SB area, the Stanley Boyd area this morning?
2: Not too bad. Just on my way home from work.
1: Home from work. You're a third shifter.
2: Yeah.
1: Now, do you go to sleep right away or do you stay up a little bit? I'm always curious because I have long, long time ago when I first got into radio, I did third shift. But I'm always, it's a whole different life, isn't it?
2: Yeah, it all depends on how my day goes.
1: Okay. Like, what are you going to, if you win $40 on a Hy-Vee card today, too excited to sleep for a couple hours, right?
2: Yeah.
1: What came to mind for number two on this?
2: Camping.
1: Camping is number four. The whole purpose is to relax, right? Get out in the wild.
2: Yep.
1: And then you're like, oh no, there's this and that and mosquitoes and bears and oh my, all that stuff. Yes, it is on the list. That's a great guess. Now you can relax and get some sleep, okay?
2: All right, thanks.
1: Hi, Wax 104. Who's this?
3: Cindy.
1: Cindy, good morning, Cindy from Medford. How are things in Medford this morning?
3: Good, very good.
1: I don't know why we're surprised every year by how the darkness and lightness and sun and night works, but I just poked my head outside. I'm like, it's still really dark outside, isn't it?
3: Right.
1: Yeah. Yep. Something about the sun and the tilt of the earth. I don't know, but anyway, yep. Yeah. Well, hey, we had a great guess from Randy. He said camping, which was number four. I love that guess. It was not number two, so that brings us to you. What came to mind?
3: I'm going to go with baking.
1: Baking, right. It is on there at number nine. Yeah, or it says baking and cake decorating. Yes, it's something that should be relaxing. And then you realize all the things that come with it and getting it right and failure and all that. It is a great guess. I'm glad you checked in this morning, Cindy.
3: Thank you.
1: Let's go to the text line and scroll back. Who are we saying good morning to today? Tracy from Colfax says fishing. Oh, man, you were so close. Fishing is number three. So I know number one is gardening. Number three is fishing. And think about this. Think about something that's supposed to be relaxing that can end up aggravating you, costing you money, and making you stress out. The number two answer, golf. Think about that. You do it. That's the whole purpose, right? To golf? I did see somebody in the middle of the text file say, yeah, Kathy from Greenwood, you did get it correct. But we need that first texter. So congratulations to the people who take up golfing to relax and then realize all the things that come with it. We've got a good list on here. We're also going to talk about maybe your significant other or you that took up a really weird hobby. Parlay this into our 7 a.m. topic. But that was the answer. Number two was golf. We're going to go with the rest of this list and a lot of your text guesses, too. Some interesting guesses. We'll do that after 7 with Morgan. Next time we play, we will have $60 at a Hy-Vee card.
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1: DeMarcus Dickerson, Memphis, recently received a free car from Bishop Gregory Stapleton. He had sold sports drinks and water on a corner for 6 years, but he was arrested the previous week. Local residents rallied around him. The charges were later dismissed. So Stapleton gave Dickerson the car to help with his business, and members of this Faith Community Development Corporation are helping him establish an LLC so he can make more money from his business. Stapleton says his support will give Dickerson time to grow his business without relying on donations, and Dickerson thanked those helping him. Just seen someone in need, something unfortunate happened, but he was later cleared, but he's trying to make it. He's trying to do the work. He's putting in the effort, and they just rallied around him and made it a little bit easier for him. It's just helping your fellow humans, right? It's a good thing. It's a Good Stuff story this morning. Brought to the Wisconsin Credit Union, bringing us that every weekday morning.
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1: 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That's why every morning just after 7, we feature a different area school class reciting the Pledge of Allegiance. Here's your morning Pledge of Allegiance.
2: Hi, this is Mrs. Vavra from Stanley Boyd Elementary School, and this is my kindergarten class doing the Pledge of Allegiance.
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0: Wax 104.5, there's hard words in there. Indivisible, liberty, that's hard for kindergartners. I love it. It is loud and proud on a Thursday morning here with the Pledge of Allegiance. It is 7:08, and it's starting to get light out. It is going to be a rainy day, though. We haven't had a rainy day in a little while, at least why everybody's seen one more
1: than I me. Like a good rainy day. I'm in it.
0: Eddie Rabbit loves a rainy night.
1: Mm-hmm.
0: There you go, for people who are alive in the 80s. Coming up, we'll hear from our 13 First Alert meteorologist, Derek Dahlman. But yeah, it's going to be a soaker, as he was calling it earlier, 52 for a high. So we're not even going to get much warmer. We're at 49 right now.
1: This is what you get is what you get, and you don't throw a fit.
0: That's right. Let's have it now instead of on the weekend. We're going to have a sunny day on Saturday, 58, a sunny day on Sunday, 65. So yeah, do the rain today and an October weekend on tap, as they say. All right, we had $40 on a Hy-Vee card today. Interesting question. People were asked, what's a hobby people take up to relax? I'm going to do this. I'm going to kind of get into it, and then it'll relax me. And then it ends up feeling more like work than fun. Okay. Number one answer is gardening.
1: Oh, 100%.
0: Just throw some seeds in the ground. Maybe I'll go out and pick a weed or two, and maybe I'll pick some. Yeah, then you realize all the stuff, and oh, no, now I got to go over there and cover stuff. It's going to And yeah, so that's number one. We were looking for what was number two on this list. We had Randy from Boyd with our first guess.
2: Camping.
0: Yeah, that's a good one. Let's relax. And then you got to buy this and do this and pack for that, worry about that, and get out there. And yeah, so that was number four.
1: Good call.
0: And we had Cindy from Medford with a very good guess, too.
3: I'm going to go with baking.
0: And baking and cake decorating was number nine.
1: Because there's all the accoutrements and the fun gizmos and gadgets.
0: Right, and there's the failure. Either you get it right or you fail. You know what I mean? There's the pressure there, too. Text guess from Tracy. She had the number three guess, so she almost had it. She said fishing.
1: Oh, yes.
0: That's a good one. You can really get involved with that. But the number two answer we were looking for, I'm going to relax when I do this. It's going to golf.
1: Oh.
0: That's why I quit golfing. I used to golf a long time ago, quite frequently. But I would get so mad that I, for some reason, was doing the exact same thing, the exact same swing, motions, hips. And I couldn't do the same, the action was not leading to the same result every time. I would get so frustrated. I'm like, this is not relaxing.
1: Okay.
0: So that was the number two answer we were looking for. Let's go over some of your guesses and see what you guys did with it. There's some interesting ones here. Stained glass. Diane from Winter. Horseback riding.
1: Ooh, yeah.
0: So that, some of these are cost things, too. Which is the thing. Woodworking, Mike from Holman, making items for craft sales. Oh,
1: yeah, because then relaxing. You got the stress and you're trying to get enough made, and
0: Photography, I think that's going to be on here. Jen from Stanley. Deb from Black River Falls. Now, again, the question was, what's a hobby people take up to relax that can end up feeling more like work than fun? She said reading.
1: I've been there with some books. I just recently gave myself permission to do a do NF, which is...
0: Wait, what?
1: Did not finish. Oh. Do not finish.
0: You bailed.
1: Yeah, sometimes. I used to not. I used to stick it out to the bitter end. And now I'm like, I don't have time for this.
0: Okay, nobody got time.
1: This book's not good enough.
0: So there was pressure there. Maybe she's like puts pressure on herself by like a quota. I got to read 80 pages.
1: Or she's in a book club and she's got to get it done.
0: Sweating. Yeah. Camping's on there.
1: Love reading.
0: Crafts. Julie from Arcadia, crocheting and knitting. It'd be stressful. Like a painting. Jamie from Black River Falls. Greta from Stevens Point. Again, I'm going to read the question. She said, a hobby people take up to relax that can end up feeling more like work than fun. Very specific here. Picking raspberries. You got the brambles and the thorns, and you got to get the good ones, and then the people getting in on your territory.
1: You're not wrong. I remember strawberry picking in the like early morning hours, and then the dew and your fingers get pruny and you're dirty, and there's little bugs.
0: You're eating
1: like,
0: more than you're picking.
1: Hey.
0: Yeah. Hobby farming. That's a good one. Caleb from Big Ben. We'll have a goat. And we'll have a, that kind of thing. We have Sewing Anna from Osseo. Scrapbooking. Bonnie from Mondovi.
1: Good answer.
0: Driving. Julia from Cornell. Yeah, that gets pretty stressful.
1: Because other people, yes.
0: Especially if you're driving with me. Antiquing, buying and selling antiques. Marla from Augusta. Bird watching. Donna from Merle Owen. Aww. Maybe it's just because you become so obsessed with it. You become obsessed with it. You got to get up and you got to check it out. And you got to go over there. And you gotta, I think that's what she kind of means. So that's good. So number two we knew is golf, fishing, three, camping, four, five, raising chickens, backyard farming. So the hobby farming.
1: Sure.
0: Woodworking, number six, sewing, knitting, crocheting, number seven. This is a good one. Keeping fish in aquariums or even the koi ponds.
1: You every once in a while, like every 6-7 months, you'll try to convince us to get a saltwater aquarium. I'm like,
0: I had one once and it was so much work.
1: They're
0: it was
1: really pretty, but
0: nine, baking, cake decorating, photography, 10, collecting things at number 11. I'm like, that's a silly, but that involves like just everything. Like, mm-hmm. whatever you're collecting, and then you become a guy to have them all or whatever it is. So it's an interesting list. You guys had some great guests. We're going to turn this into our topic in the 7 o'clock hour because I kind of want to see what you guys do with this. What's something boring that you spend money on that you learned the hard way? No, that was that yesterday's? That'll be great if we just keep doing that one, I think.
1: Who wants to time travel with us? Let's go.
0: Okay, we'll find it. That's the problem when you have something on the screen and then you scroll by. We'll get to this, don't worry. Also, coming up at 7:15, we're going to get our finalist, another one for our Keys to the RV contest, which is a cool way for you to win an RV from Donald's RV.
2: It's time for the School Lunch Food Fight.
0: We officially have a streak. Yesterday I said I think we have a streak. Today we have a streak. Cumberland looking for win number 4 on this National School Lunch Week here.
1: And I have to say, it's all due to Beth, Jamie, Charlotte, Anne, Jocelyn, Mariah, Vicky, all in the kitchen.
0: Wow.
1: They are bringing the circus menu to life this week. Now, remember, we are in School Lunch Awareness Appreciation Dish Up Week. And so they're doing a theme menu in Cumberland.
0: I love when they do themes. I don't know why.
1: And this has been all week cafeteria circus. And with the third win today, we hope to add a fourth, kind of like the Brewers. We're on pace here, girls.
0: We have the World Series.
1: The Big Top Burger. Big Top Burger Day. All-American Classic Hamburger and Cheeseburger. That is tomorrow. Hold on.
0: Oh, I was typing.
1: I'm glad
0: both of our computers are doing this. I don't feel so bad now.
1: All right, Cumberland, we're back on track. Now look under
0: spoiler
1: the big top
0: alert
1: with
0: there,
1: me.
0: Man. Wow.
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0: All right. Well, since we had Randy from Boyd check in with us, I said, let's see what Stanley Boyd's doing today. And our hairnet's off to Glenda and her crew, not just this week, but every week there in their whole food service gang. We've got chicken quesadilla, romaine lettuce, steamed corn, pineapple tidbits. You don't get the whole pineapple. You don't
1: just
0: get a bit.
1: Bits.
0: You get a tidbit. And then your choice of milk. So we're going putting up chicken quesadilla against Italian flatbread today. So it's up to you. Let's get those votes in real quick here. What are they coming in fast and furious? Cheese bread. Quesadilla. And flatbread.
1: Way to go, Cumberland.
0: Tomorrow
1: Take
0: could
1: a
0: be
1: bow.
0: A big day. We already know what they're having tomorrow.
1: Mm-hmm. So hey.
0: Tomorrow could be the big day, though. That could be win number 5. So, hey, please help me out. I need somebody to put up against Cumberland tomorrow. Look at your school lunch menu and text it to me, and we could pick yours. And again, on this National School Lunch Week and every day during the school year, a big hats off to all the food service people out there. 7:16, let's do some news.
1: And as you are getting your lunch today, again, you want to say thank you to Beth Rinaldo. She's the manager out there. Jamie, Charlotte, Ann, Jocelyn, Mariah, Vicky, all dishing up for the kiddos. We appreciate you. In headlines that take us to the state level, on the political scene, former Vice President Kamala Harris is set to visit and campaign with Democratic Governor candidate David Crowley. Time and location not yet released, though we do know it will happen October 26th. On the other side of the ticket, as we show you different sides so you can decide, Tom Tiffany continuing to campaign with the Republican effort as well. And both of those things expected to only amp up as we get closer to that November vote date. In headlines that take us across the state, you likely heard about the deadly plane crash, and now the investigation into that is underway. It was the Sauk County Sheriff's deputies who say an aircraft went down in a densely wooded area headed from Kenosha to Menominee earlier this week. 5 adults and a child were all declared dead at the scene. The National Transportation Safety Board and FAA are searching for clues as to the crash and the cause. Early call is that de-icing had a major role to play in that. In headlines that take us into the Dells, if you're looking for a little family fun, you can splash into an upgrade. Wilderness Resort has been working on their Water Dome Park since August for renovations, and now 70,000 square feet later, they're reopened. A volcano-themed water slide? What do we think, kiddos? Zero-depth kids zone, refreshed dining spaces, a new see-through roof. If that's something you might want to plan a birthday or family fun to, you can go to Wisconsin Dells and see the new upgrades. It's tropically themed, and splash around for some fun in the details online at 715newsroom.com. But back on solid ground and on the West Coast, we're there almost, right? Brew Crew, can you taste it? One win away from the World Series. Let's let Murph chime in here.
3: I think it's it's what it's all about in the game, you know, to be that locked in that you respond every time. And it's resiliency. It's a belief. It's all those things.
1: Brewers manager Pat Murphy telling us that. And they play again tonight. So on the count of three, one, two, three, we'll go Brew Crew, okay? One, two, three, go Brew Crew. From our 715newsroom.com, I'm Morgan McCarthy. And now you are up to date on WAX 104.5.
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14: Uncover remains locked in place early this morning ahead of a weather system that is going to bring us our first widespread rain of the month here in the Chippewa Valley. Rain is expected to overspread the area by mid to late morning, continuing through the afternoon. It is going to be cooler, a high of 52 degrees. Otherwise, for tonight, we'll still have lingering showers around, increasing breezes from the northwest, and a low temperature in the mid-40s. On 13 First Alert, meteorologist Derek Dahlman.
0: Thank you so much, Derek. Yeah, no rain as of yet, as you can see it on the radar, but it'll be coming later this morning. We're up a few notches. Got overcast skies, 52. Here's Graylin James and Gabriella Rose, new version of Water at a Wedding.

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16: Good morning and welcome to the day. It's going to be a rainy day. Rain will be moving in later today, and it's going to be an event, not just off and on. It could be a soaker. We'll hear more from Derek Dolman in just a little bit. Let's Morgan and I were talking about. Let's do it now and have a sunny weekend. So that's the plan. All right, we're doing the keys to the RV. Let's get another finalist and added to the stack. We've had all females so far. That's interesting. Emily is our contestant now that was picked from all of the people who texted in one of the keywords or all of the keywords. However, they're all different. There's three different keywords a day. There's one at 9, and then, of course, we do 2 and 4 in the afternoon. We'll do those again today, so it's your chance to become tomorrow's finalist, and somebody is going to win the keys to the RV with Donald's RVing and win that RV. 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There's other ways that you can become a finalist, and what we'll do is somebody is going to win that RV from Donald's RV. So listen for those keywords. 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
18: Things that make you go,
16: In medieval Europe and other ancient cultures, people would cover their mouths when they yawned because they believed that an open mouth allowed your soul to escape or evil spirits and demons to enter your body. Either one, not good. Today, the spiritual meaning has faded. It's just become basic manners, yeah. Burger King likes to say they are 4 months older than McDonald's. The first Burger King opened December 1954 in Miami, and Ray Kroc opened the first franchised McDonald's in Illinois in the April of 1955. But really, the McDonald's brothers were doing their burger thing in California in 1948 and started the design with the Golden Arches in 1952. Technicality? I don't know. Finally, the probability of a high school football player making the NFL is 0.02%, which is roughly 1 in 4,000. Over 1 million kids play high school football. Only 8% of high school players even make it to any level of the NCAA.
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16: All right, there you go. I have those along with my sources on the Morning Show page. You can check it out at waxradio.com. Margaret McCarthy in studio. We had a brain starter question. It's a contest we do just past 6:30. We ask a question and we look for an answer. It's not groundbreaking, people.
20: Nope.
16: No, we've been doing it for a long time.
20: That's what we call rocket surgery.
16: And we don't do it in the 7 o'clock hour or the 8 o'clock hour or anything like that. No, we try and trick you and get you while your brain's still asleep. That's the purpose of it. But today was an interesting question about hobbies or things you do to relax. That was the big part of it. Not just a hobby you take up that, oh my gosh, this is way more involved or expensive. This was something you take up to relax. And you find out there's a lot of stress and money and all that involved. But we're going to talk about this today. We want to know if you have like your husband or your significant other ever gotten into something so bizarrely specific that you can't believe it was an actual hobby. Like, he started off or she started off doing this, and all of a sudden we're traveling to, you know, Kenosha on the weekends to take part in a show or something like that.
20: Because everything deep dives. That once you get into something, there's a whole world that you would never know beyond that. This is a good one from Ryan. Said, my wife got really competitive into puzzling.
16: What? Competitive puzzling?
20: You set a timer and everything. Apparently there are even competitions. I had no idea.
16: That is crazy. Like you said, there's a group for everything. You can find your tribe with anything and anywhere. That is so crazy. All right. I like this one too. I didn't know this. My husband, this is from Melissa from Eau Claire. My husband got into Hot Wheels downhill racing. He builds little tracks in the basement and races cars against people online.
20: Huh.
16: How does it even work? Okay,
20: wow.
16: This is kind of stuff. I'm not going to say crazy. We're not judging. We're just flabbergasted that this is a thing, and you don't know it's a thing. But then you think of the other person, the significant other, is kind of why the angle we're taking today. You're like, okay,
0: Got a couple Matchbox cars.
20: Because you're watching him do it.
0: Built a little track. Yeah. Suddenly, this is his weekend racing online from the basement. All right, you can text us 715-835-WAX. We're going to learn. We're going to learn about some deep, dark stuff this morning. I'm glad. No, you can text us.
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0: Your morning with your first chuckle of the day. 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
1: Wow, on the way over here today, my wife just opened the car door for me. Pretty nice, huh? Yeah, she's a sweetheart. 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

0: Good morning. It is the Wax 104.5 morning show. One of our Zachs in the biz, Zach Top there in South of Sanity, where Zach Brown will be bringing the show to Target Center next Friday with the Brothers Osborne. Man, oh man, I'm looking forward to the show. We're still giving tickets away, by the way. And win stuff. And then another Zach kind of in the industry, Zach Bryan, just announced his stadium tour, U.S. Bank Stadium in April. A couple days later, he's going to be at Lambeau Field. So we got a lot of Zachs happening right now in the biz and with the format. All right, so we're talking about this. Has your husband, wife, boyfriend, girlfriend ever gotten into something so bizarrely specific that you couldn't believe it was an actual hobby? And we're just learning about things that we didn't know. Like we said earlier, find your tribe, find your people, but you're as the significant other are like, this is kind of weird, but okay, you want to be supportive, right?
1: Well, once you get into something a little bit, then you start going down that rabbit hole and realize there's a whole world that opens up like this. Megan from Bloomer says her husband has started growing giant pumpkins, and we actually know Mark Holly who got into this, and then they have the ginormous Fest in Altoona, and
0: it's summer, your days.
1: Yeah.
0: This is bizarre. Sarah in Fall Creek says her husband got into competitive yo-yo tricks.
1: What?
0: Says he was teaching her son and then got way more interested than the kid. He practiced in the garage because of the ceiling fans in the house.
1: Of course.
0: You don't think about, right?
1: I love this one, Eric from Fall Creek. My wife makes miniature dollhouse furniture. We don't even have kids who play with dolls. She just likes making the tiny pieces.
0: Okay. I love this because some of these are like, that's intriguing. But then, like, again, from the step back from the significant other is like, I'm supportive, but it's kind of interesting. I didn't want to use the word weird. I didn't put your name, but that's okay. From Eau Claire, my wife got into photographing mushrooms.
1: Whoa.
0: Not picking them or eating them, just finding rare ones in the woods and taking pictures. She can identify dozens now. So photography, mushrooms, not mushrooms and picking and eating, not just photography, but photographing mushrooms.
1: Hey, that could be fun. If you go with her, you'll be a fun guy.
0: I knew we were going to go there.
1: Hey, right, you have to.
0: You can text us 715-835-WAX this morning. We're going to do news here. We're going to come back and talk weather in just a second.
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1: Good morning. Well, here's what we're learning today. The NTSB is now releasing some preliminary information about an investigation into a Tuesday night plane crash that happened in Sauk County and left 6 people dead. 5 adults and 1 child were killed when the aircraft went down, and investigators say that the plane was at 24,000 feet when the pilot radioed saying they were experiencing icing. They were requesting to descend. Communication and data were lost shortly after that call. The flight out of Kenosha had been bound for Menominee. Well, we head to the high bench with a local connection as the Wisconsin Supreme Court says it will hear an appeal in the competency trial of Shane Helmbrecht, a name you likely recognize as he's charged with intentional homicide in the fatal shooting of his Eau Claire neighbor, Jen Ward, in 2016. Helmbrecht had previously been found incompetent to stand trial, was ruled competent in 2024. His attorneys are now challenging that decision. And how about those Brewers, right? They're a 1-win away from the World Series as the team took a 3-0 lead in the best of 7 NLCS game over the Dodgers. And let's hear what Murph has to say, shall we?
3: I think it's what it's all about in the game, you know, to be that locked in that you respond every time. And it's resiliency. It's a belief. It's all those things.
1: Brewers manager Pat Murphy there, and they play again tonight. And as the Brewers ship continues to sail closer to the World Series for the first time in 44 years, by the way, we're going to go the other direction. A shipwreck from the depths of history. Psst, it's giving up secrets.
4: Archaeologists have found what's thought to be the world's oldest shipwreck off the coast of Turkey, where it's been at the bottom of the Mediterranean for somewhere between 4,400 and 4,700 years. The vessel, about 33 feet long, was transporting goods across the water when it sank around the time the Giza pyramids were being built. The ship's structure is long gone, but its cargo remains in the form of ancient ceramic storage jars, along with 3 stone anchors. The wreck was first discovered about 4 years ago, but has since been more accurately dated. Analysis of the jars suggests that they were made in the Jordan Valley, along what today is Jordan's border with Israel and the West Bank. I'm Mark Mayfield.
1: Did someone say ships?
5: But this ship can't sink.
6: She's made of iron, sir. I assure you, she can.
1: From our 715newsroom.com, I'm Morgan McCarthy.
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8: We all know a tiger can't change its stripes, so why should we expect anything different from Senator Jeff Smith? He first voted to raise our taxes in 2003, and he hasn't stopped voting for higher taxes ever since. Higher property taxes, higher income taxes, even taxes on your retirement benefits. But his radical agenda doesn't stop there. He opposed emergency funding to keep a local hospital open, causing it to close. And he supported softer sentences for child predators and human traffickers. Because Jeff Smith puts Madison politics over local families. Over the past 20 years, Jeff Smith has failed to make things better. And that's why it's time for a change. Oppose Jeff Smith for state

0: Morning.
1: Well, the numbers at the pump are still up there, as we say, and they fluctuate a little, but it's on people's mind. Let's just say that. So what do you have? I mean, people just have to come in and say, hey, listen, I'm feeling it at the pump. You've got to have something here that'll help me on fuel economy.
0: Well, you know, that's just it. And a lot of folks are asking that question. And it may be that second vehicle that they have in the household. You know, a lot of us have a truck in our household. We need that. We want that when we live in Wisconsin and all the things that we do. But it's sometimes that second vehicle. And, you know, Chevy Equinox, GMC Terrain are really good options for that. But there's a third option as well that comes on that same platform, and that's the Buick Envision. Right now, we have over 60 new and used Buick Envisions on the lot. Why? A couple of reasons. First of all, this thing, if you drive it decently, you're going to get 30-plus miles per gallon on it. If you drive it like me, yeah, you might get a little bit less than that, but it's a little bit funner to do. Check out the used inventory that I have. I've got about 20 of these. These are great lease vehicles when they're new, so we're out there picking these up off lease return throughout the country. Check out the 2022 Buick Envision. It's an Essence package. It's only got 36,000 miles on it. This one is, the color on it is satin steel gray metallic with an ebony interior. Now, I'm going to tell you right up front, the stock number on this is 9143. Why? Because I have the gray is the most popular color, but we do have some really cool other colors. The Essence, check this out. Heated steering wheel, heated leather seats, 52 cubic feet of storage capacity in the back end when you put the seats down. I tell you what, the safety ratings on these are outstanding. This particular one owner, no accidents. Carfax says it's a good value. We're going to make it an even better value. I'm going to put it out there at just $26,480. 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This is just a nice package. These are awesome cars. They're lined up and ready to go, but this one will be your special of the day, all day today.
1: All right, and you've got everything. You've got them in all shapes, sizes, colors, and fuel economy. Yes. You got to come see them. You've got a lot of listing. It's hard to keep them updated online, but markwardmotors.com. You guys do a great job there, but come on out and see you, Tony.
0: Yeah, we're easy to find. Just take Highway 53. Look for Exit Markwart. That's what we call it. It's Exit 92. Go up to 118th Street. There's a sign. It'll point you right to us.
1: Tony Meyer, Markwart Motors this morning.
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1: 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Meteorologist Derek Dahlman is with us. Good morning.
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1: Watching this thing creep on your radar. It's creeping diagonally in north and east. And right now, a little bit of the heavier stuff is still in southern Minnesota. But it's going to be, and I've used your term quite a bit today, it's going to be a soaker.
4: It sure is, especially this afternoon. That's where that rain is going to be most widespread over the area. And to go along with that, we could see some brief pockets of heavier rainfall. But for now, this rain is continuing to track northeast. And I do anticipate its arrival here in western Wisconsin during the mid to late morning hours. From there, like I said, it is going to be a rather wet afternoon across the area. We are going to have cloudy skies and temperatures are going to be limited to the low 50s. Now, while the widespread stuff does pull away this evening, we're still likely to encounter at least some scattered rain showers through the overnight hours of tonight into early tomorrow morning. We'll cool off to a low of 44, and as we start to get behind this system, you're going to notice an uptick in those wind speeds from the northwest. Now, when all this rain is said and done, I do expect totals on the order of a half inch to an inch of rain area-wide, and there could be some locally higher amounts where we do get in on that heavier rainfall. Meanwhile, for tomorrow, we do start to dry out later in the morning. morning through the afternoon. While the cloud cover will be strong initially, we are going to see some breaks of sunshine by later in the day. The bigger story, though, going to be some blustery winds out of the north-northwest here in the Chippewa Valley. Those are going to be sustained between 20 and 25 miles per hour, and we could see an occasional gust up to 35, even 40 miles per hour. It is going to be a chilly end of the work week, or high in the upper 40s. Over the weekend, we do start to rebound. Wind shift out of the south.

Southwest, while staying on the breezy side, we'll enjoy lots of sunshine. We're up to around 58 Saturday, 65 on Sunday, and those temperatures continue marching further through the 60s into early next week, with a couple days where we are going to have highs around 70 degrees. Right now in Eau Claire, it's currently 52 degrees. I'm 13 First Alert meteorologist Derek Dahlman.

0: Chapman. Wax 104.5 and good morning. You've got the Wax 104.5 morning show. Thank you. You've got your day happening and you make us a part of it. We love that. We love when you're a part of the show too, because this is your show. We're talking about hobbies, likes, and interests that your significant other once got into, maybe still is, that you're like, that was really something you didn't even know existed. I didn't know what this. This is Amanda from Eau Claire. My boyfriend got into magnet fishing. You throw this huge magnet into rivers, then you pull out rusty metal.
1: What? I could probably catch that.
0: I've heard of this. We've driven an hour so he could fish for things nobody wants. Because there's stuff down there, these really strong magnets. You literally, like, you're fishing, but you're trying to reel in big, weird metal stuff. I've heard of this. That's crazy.
1: This one, speed cubing, never heard of that.
0: What is that?
1: It's apparently putting together puzzle cubes really quick, like a Rubik's Cube.
0: Oh.
1: Said my husband got really into speed cubing. I had to look up what that even was. Wow.
0: Did not know this. No. Jenna says her boyfriend competes in beard and mustache competitions.
1: What?
0: He has special wax, a little comb. We've traveled to two different states so people could judge his facial hair. Okay, I thought this might be a thing. I kind of thought, okay, maybe some people, I've heard of him, but then, oh, and you might have heard of him, but then when your significant other gets into him, you're like, I'm along for the ride now. We're doing this, right? Okay.
1: Speaking of doing this, maybe we want to get on board with this. Amanda says, hey, Morgs, you know you're a dog lover. Dog dancing. I have a friend who's involved. There's even a world championship. You basically choreograph with your dogs.
0: What?
1: Wow, that's brand new to me. I don't think I've ever, I mean, I've heard of, like, you know, the dogs that do the tricks and they love to be part of the show and stuff, but never specifically dancing. No name on this one, but love the text. My significant other buys, collects, restores, and resells vintage Weber grills.
0: That's crazy.
1: And she says he's met a whole online community who does this, even packages and ships them to Australia for big money. We have upwards of 35 in our basement at any given time. You're a saint. Who knew? Wow. So the big question is, do you even use them at that point? Is your husband a master griller too, or does he just restore them and set them around the world?
0: All right, he uses a big green egg, of course, to grill, because he doesn't want to ruin anything.
1: He microwaves everything.
0: Yeah, everything's I spend too much time in the grilling world. I don't even want to go there anymore.
1: Love that one.
0: That's
1: okay.
0: Great. All right, you can text us 715-835-WAX this morning.
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0: It's time for Scroll and Tell with Alex and Morgan. Here's a few memes they've seen as they scroll through their screens.
1: One at Bean Burns. I'm single because I hate people, but I want to find one person who I don't hate who also hates people but doesn't hate me.
2: At Proof of Morrow says they're called algorithms because Al Gore actually created the internet.
1: Yes.
2: Algorithms. Get it?
1: One from at this one over here. One out of every 10 blueberries are why I have trust issues. Isn't that the truth?
2: At Emily Honey says, you should read before you go to bed to help you get sleepy. And it's the biggest lie I've ever been told. I'll be up till 3 a.m. fully invested in those characters. It's so true.
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0: Wax 104.5. It's going to be a soggy day in west and central Wisconsin. We're going to hear from our 13 First Alert meteorologist, Derek Dahlman. But, Morgan, like we were saying earlier, let's get it out of the way today, right? Have a decent October weekend. That's the plan.
1: It seems like a good one.
0: We will have rain today, starts later on this morning, and then it looks it's going to rain for a while, maybe ending around 10 tonight. We'll hear more from our 13 First Alert meteorologist, Derek Dahlman, coming up in a little bit. Off the score with Tinseltown Talk. We had Kayla from McDonald's in a week or so ago, and she wasn't ready
1: with your news. Good with news. I'm Morgan McCarthy.
0: Well, we could wait. We could do that now. Sure.
1: My computer's going rogue.
0: Kayla wasn't ready to divulge what the boo buckets were going to be this year. This is a big deal. You know, what's the theme? Because normally they're like Frankenstein face or pumpkin, and then they add a new one. But we've got something exciting, and we're going to have the news for that coming up in Off Course Tinseltown Talk.
1: I'm excited to hear. That's fun.
0: It is, what is it, hug a grouch, be a grouch, love a grouch day? What is it, what did you say it was again today? It was a grouch
2: day. If you
0: day.
2: Wake up in the morning mean and grumpy, and you frown at everybody that you see.
0: It should be the theme song for me.
2: And if you like your oatmeal nice and cold and lumpy.
0: I don't like my oatmeal.
2: Then you're a grouch like me.
0: All right.
1: You're even grouchy about grouchy oatmeal?
0: Yeah, I don't even like the grouchy oatmeal.
1: I think you're grouch squared.
0: We had, and then I had the question about Sesame Street. Of, you know, with not a question, but an observation about Sesame Street, because when you're watching it, you got your Bert and Ernie, and it was always Bert was such a sour guy, you know what I mean? And Bert was happy and go lucky, and you're like, come on, Bert, get on board. Then as you get older, my theory is, Bert suddenly is right, because Ernie is out there with ping pongs and
1: rubber duckies
0: and singing all the time. So as you get older, you get on Bert's side. But this person is going to, she's got a question about Oscar, since it's a grouch day.
1: Okay. Here.
3: I've never thought about this before in my life, ever. Sesame Street is in New York. Have you ever wondered what happens to Oscar on garbage day? I've never, ever thought of that. I'm shook. What happens to Oscar?
0: Yeah.
3: Do they just have it marked that, like, he doesn't use, they don't pick that one up? Because it's his home?
0: Yeah.
3: Does it move? Wait, I don't understand. My brain hurts. I feel like I'm malfunctioning. Are we malfunctioning?
4: Yes.
3: I think we're malfunctioning.
0: That was his house.
1: Yeah, he lived in the garbage can.
0: And there was stuff in there. So I always wondered as a little kid, what was going on like below that? I mean, you had to use your imagination because he would like disappear and then pull out stuff. Uh-huh. There's no room for all that to fit. So that was his whole. Imagine if once a week somebody came and tipped your house over.
1: I wish they would. Then I wouldn't have to clean it myself.
0: I love
1: it. It'd be great.
0: The observations about Sesame Street this morning. That's his house, man. Leave it alone. Good stuff. We're going to talk about that forecast. We'll talk about the entertainment stuff. But right now, I bet we can do some news here, Morgan.
1: And you likely saw the story yesterday as we're continuing to wait for more details. The National Transportation Safety Board and FFA are searching the site of a deadly plane crash that killed 6 people in Sauk County. The sheriff's office from that area saying the aircraft went down in a densely wooded area as it was traveling to Menominee. 5 adults and 1 child declared dead at the scene. In headlines that put us on the political stage, it is former Vice President Kamala Harris, who's set to campaign alongside the Democratic side of the ticket for governor, candidate David Crowley. Time and location still leaving question marks. We know it'll happen October 26th, and showing you different sides so you can decide. Tom Tiffany and the Republican side of the campaign all amping up as well, as you've likely noticed, will only get more attention ahead of November and the general election. Well, if the kids are looking for a little something different and it's family getaway time, you could hop into the Dells. The Wilderness Resort's Wild Water Dome Water Park is back open. Unveiled after a renovation, 70,000 more square feet to play with. They have a new see-through roof and kiddos. What do we think of a volcano-themed water slide? That's all part of the mix as well. Details online. You can dive in at 715newsroom.com. And from the water to dry land, we head west. What do we think? Are the Brewers going to do it? One win away from the World Series. Let's see what Murph has to say.
5: 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And it's resiliency. It's a belief. It's all those things.
1: And it's another game. 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
4: Hey, you see those Rebecca Cook ads? She says she's right in the middle.
7: Ha, what complete BS. 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Tell you what you want to hear.
4: But what does she really believe?
7: Well, she worked for Defund the Police groups.
4: Defund the Police? Oh, well, that's crazy.
7: Yeah, exactly. That's not the middle.
4: Well, then she's probably for the Second Amendment, though, right? Everyone around here is.
7: Nope. She hates guns. The NRA gave her an F.
4: An F? Well, it doesn't get worse than that.
7: She even endorsed that socialist New York Mayor Zohran Mamdani.
4: Oh, Mamdani? Okay, so she's not in the middle. She's with the socialist.
7: Yeah, now you're getting it.
4: Well, I'm not letting the socialist crowd take over Wisconsin. 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
7: Yep, we all are. Can't support that radical Rebecca Cook.
8: I'm Derek Van Orden, candidate for Congress, and I approve this message.
4: Paid for by Van Orden for Congress.
9: I didn't let him meet my girls, or even in my house, until we had been going out a while. 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
13: Hey folks, it's Rebecca Cook running for Congress here in Wisconsin's 3rd Congressional District. Today I had a conversation with a local mom here in Menominee about her experience with local hospital closures.
14: Yeah, I found out from my hairdresser that the labor and delivery unit had closed. It was a bit of a surprise to find out that you couldn't have a baby in this town. That drive.
13: When you were in labor?
14: Yes, was horrendous.
13: No, absolutely. We need to keep our rural hospitals open.
14: Yeah, it's a real shame that Derek Van Orden voted along with cutting Medicaid access and the impacts that would have on healthcare access.
13: Yeah. In Congress, I want to expand the ACA tax credit premium, pass a public option, and finally, I want to expand Medicare to cover vision, dental, and hearing. People shouldn't go broke to be able to afford their healthcare. It's just common sense. I'm Rebecca Cook, candidate for Congress, and I approve this message. Paid for by Cook for Congress.
15: Soggy weather in store today as rain is now moving in from the southwest and will become widespread into this afternoon. Some brief periods of heavy rainfall will be possible and temperatures are going to be cooler in the low 50s. Tonight, while the widespread stuff moves out, we'll still have some scattered showers around and increasing breezes down to 44. A few lingering showers early tomorrow, mostly cloudy and blustery, upper 40s. I'm 13 First Alert meteorologist Derek Dahlman.
0: Thank you so much, Derek. We've got overcast and 53, so up another notch. So maybe farmers will have at least their field work off this afternoon. It's Wax on the 4.
2: I'm the son of

Hey, it's Cora. You could watch a Hallmark movie about someone who leaves town and discovers the magic of Christmas. Or you could actually leave town December 2nd. 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
1: All right, let's talk entertainment news. Office Cora in the house. Good morning.
2: Good morning.
1: Let's see where you want to begin today. What you got?
2: Well, Tom Cruise reportedly wants to compete in a real NASCAR-sanctioned race to prepare for the Days of Thunder sequel.
1: Oh, he's still doing that, huh?
2: I think he's already starting to hype Days of Thunder. Is it two? Three?
1: Yeah, no, two? Number two. They, oh, yeah.
2: You know, since the Digger thing. He's doing Digger. Such a better job. So he's already out there talking about, he's like, Days of Thunder 2. I want to be in a real NASCAR race. Usually he kind of gets to do everything he wants, but NASCAR officials aren't so sure about letting him race. They're already helping him produce the movie, including supplying him with 80 race cars.
1: Supplying him?
2: Yeah.
1: Interesting.
2: They're already doing a lot, Tom. I don't know.
1: I remember watching this. We're talking 1990. It was Tom Cruise, Robert Duvall, Randy Quaid, and of course, Nicole Kidman.
2: Yes.
1: That's where he met his wife.
2: That's right.
1: One of his wives, 1990.
2: Oh my goodness. That's been a while.
1: Yeah. I can't imagine she would come back for the sequel. She
2: might now.
1: Now that she's,
2: I think there's enough water under that bridge.
1: Time has passed, sure.
2: That bridge that Tom Cruise wants to bungee jump off. I mean, he jumps off cliffs. He hangs from airplanes. He rides motorcycles off mountains. I get it. He wants to do this.
1: Days of Thunder 2028 is the potential target date.
2: Mm. And McDonald's is bringing back its Halloween boo buckets on Tuesday. And this year, it's Disney's villains. The villains are taking over.
1: Wow. We got to get Kayla in here, don't we?
2: I know. And there are 5 designs, and they're featuring Ursula, Cruella de Vil, Scar, Maleficent, and Jafar. Each comes with a Happy Meal and matching villain-themed stickers. I love stickers. You love stickers.
1: I love stickers.
2: Every
1: too.
2: Once in a while, a prize winner will get one of your Batman stickers.
1: If they do a really good job on the
2: if
1: contest.
2: They do a job. They're very, yes.
1: It's not, I don't give them to everybody.
2: New.
1: That's October next Tuesday, right?
2: Yes. Okay. And the hardest part is going to be picking your favorite villain. And who knew we'd grow up and actually want to bring the bad guy home with us?
1: I think I would pick Scar.
2: I would pick Cruella de Vil.
1: Okay. Well, we're going to McDonald's.
2: Yeah, Tuesday. We are. And you know the famous kiss the girl scene in The Little Mermaid?
3: La la la la la la, by your mind, look like the boy too shy, ain't gonna kiss the girl.
2: It turns out it was inspired by a really awkward date. Co-director Ron Clements says he was enjoying a late-night dessert with a woman in L.A. when a random little boy walked up to their table and just kept repeatedly saying, kiss her, kiss her. Now, this bizarre encounter eventually inspired Sebastian the Crab to encourage Prince Eric to kiss Ariel. But I have questions. Okay. Like, okay, if this was a late-night date, why is there this
1: little kid?
2: Come on.
1: Where's his parents?
2: It's past your bedtime. That's what I was going to say. Where are his parents? And third, that's been like over 35 years. Now this kid's probably in his 40s. I wonder what he's doing. Like, whatever happened to this naughty little late-nighter boy?
1: Still walks up to people. Hey, kiss that girl. Kiss that girl.
2: And does he know that he inspired this, like, one of the most iconic romantic moments besides the spaghetti eating in Lady and the Tramp?
1: Yes, that's a good point.
2: I mean, he might have peaked at preschool, but I'm not sure. But Ron shared this story in his new book, Making Disney Magic, From a Mermaid to Moana. It's a behind-the-scenes story about the movies he worked on, like Hercules, Moana, and Aladdin. Lots of good stuff in there.
1: Got a lot of Disney stories so far. What else you got?
2: I know. Well, Kaylee Cuoco welcomed her second baby. She joins Matilda. This little girl is named Philomena.
1: Philomena and Matilda.
2: Oh my gosh. They can call them Philly and Tilly.
1: Did you just realize that now?
2: Yeah. That's so cute.
1: All right. You got pictures? Does she have pictures?
2: Pictures? Yes, okay. I have pictures. So cute.
1: All right. You can check that out as always on the Morning Show page. Check it out. WaxRadio.com. Thank you so much.
2: You're very welcome.
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1: Uber Eats just announced that they are now delivering costumes, makeup, and decorations from Spirit Halloween. 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

0: 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And joining us now from across the parking lot, we have Derek Dolman. Good morning, our 13th First Alert meteorologist.
1: Good morning.
0: It's by chance in my rotation of weather bumper beds, as we call them. This one came up. Here comes the rain again.
1: It's coming.
0: But it hasn't been coming for a while, as far as everybody getting some, has it?
1: Yeah, I mean, here in Eau Claire alone, through the first half of October, our rainfall total month to date has stayed under a tenth of an inch, so we could badly use it.
0: How juicy of a, of a month is this, normally?
1: Our average precipitation, I believe, is around 2.5 inches. So it starts to come down while our average snowfall starts to climb here in the next few months.
2: Listen to that smile.
0: I told Morgan I was looking at your radar and I zoomed too far out and I'm seeing blue over around Cheyenne. I'm like, okay, no, I zoomed too far out. That's mountainous territory. That's not coming here.
1: Well, you and I can admire that while the rest of us admire the rainfall.
0: All right. We'll talk about that in just a second.
2: Derek Hales. All right, we're going to the streets for this one.
1: Oh, boy.
2: Sesame Street.
0: Yes.
1: I was kind of worried there for a second. I'm like,
2: We're going to talk main characters. Bert, Ernie, we have Oscar the Grouch, Snuffleupagus, Big Bird, the Count. Who do you most identify with on Sesame Street?
1: I feel like I am a combination of Elmo and Cookie Monster.
2: Yeah, that's true.
1: I've got the best of both worlds there. I love cookies and I like to giggle, so there you go.
0: And you like people walking up and tickling you, right?
1: No, that I do not enjoy. Please don't do that if you see me in public.
2: Well, if you're Elmo, it says you don't pretend to know a whole lot about anything. You don't mind not knowing. It says you really enjoy laughing, having fun, have been described as a goofball, and no one has a bad thing to say about you.
1: That is me to a T. Bingo.
0: I'm a cross between Oscar the Grouch and Snuffleupagus. Snuffleupagus on there? No?
2: Yes.
1: And Morgan's Big Bird.
0: Snuffy.
2: Well, I don't know if I agree with Snuffy. You have very simple needs, soft-spoken.
0: Oh, yeah, that's not right.
2: It could be a hanger-on or the awkward fifth wheel. Oh, man, they're not being very nice to Snuffy. Maybe you're more of an Oscar kind of guy.
1: Definitely simple needs. Slap a Bud Light in front of him. He's happy.
0: And I'm happy.
2: Okay, so I'll tell you a little bit of a short story here, Derek. You know how your kids have, you know, they're young and you have birthday parties and they're usually very traditionally themed.
1: Oh, yeah.
2: You know, princesses for girls, dinosaurs for boys. So Oscar was my favorite growing up. My favorite was Oscar the Grouch, right? Uh-huh. And I got a whole Oscar-themed birthday. I had an Oscar cake. I called them Aki. And I had a doll. And I had Oscar the Grouch slippers. Like, I was doubling down. I was all in. I loved Oscar. Clearly, it's a harbinger of things to come. I have a type. This is what it says about Oscar. It's not that you hate the whole world and things in it. It's just that you're incredibly difficult to please.
0: That's me.
2: Yeah, I'm saying.
1: You got the opposite here.
2: Some suggest it makes you unpleasant to be around.
0: That's me.
2: And call you out for being highly critical.
0: Wow.
1: All right, Morgan. Knowing what I know, you are very easy to please. Alex just has to keep putting plants in the ground and you're happy.
2: Yes. Because he's out of the house.
1: Yes.
0: I think what you're saying is, since I'm Oscar the Grouch, that's apparently her type, is what she's saying, right?
2: Yeah, well, I guess that makes me slimy.
0: Oh, the worm. That's a little worm.
2: The little worm.
0: We've called you Big Bird earlier, so. Hi. All right, let's talk about a rainy day and then a cold day and one of the coldest morning temps we've seen in a while Saturday morning.
1: Yeah, looking that way, and it looks like all of us going to have our first frost and freeze of the season there come Saturday morning, but let's focus on the short term because we have a lot to talk about. Rain is now moving into the area from the southwest, and it is going to be a soaker into this afternoon. As a result of that and cloud cover, temperatures are going to struggle in the low 50s. As we go into tonight, we're still going to have scattered showers around despite the widespread activity pulling away to the east. We'll cool off to a low of 44, and while we could see a few straggler showers tomorrow morning, largely we'll be drying out for our Friday, mostly to partly cloudy skies that will come with blustery winds from the north-northwest, and our afternoon high up to around 48. Finally, as we head into this weekend, high pressure takes control. We'll have lots of sunshine, breezy winds from the southwest. While we're at 58 for that high on Saturday, we'll find ourselves in the mid-60s there on Sunday. I'm 13 First Alert meteorologist Derek Dolman.
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1: Okay, didn't know these two needed to combine for anything, but Chips Ahoy and Heinz.
2: The ketchup?
1: Have launched a new limited edition sweet and spicy international cookie in China.
2: Okay.
1: The cookie is called Hudodo. I don't know.
2: It says, you don't seem sure about that.
1: I don't know. It's a long word. It has a spicy chocolate chips inspired by Heinz's tomato chili sauce, described as a sweet heat with a lingering spicy aftertaste.
2: Hmm.
1: Is that what you're going for when your chocolate chip cookie eating?
2: I like a cookie to linger.
1: That's right. And be a lingering spicy aftertaste. That's what I'm going for, the chocolate chip cookie. All right. A Finnish chef recently broke a Guinness World Record by chugging 16.9 ounces of orange soda in just 3.16 seconds. Did anyone ask him to do this?
2: I think I

0: did that when I was a kid. I used to love orange soda.
1: Picture the scene with Buddy the Elf after he chugs the leaf.
0: Did you hear that?
1: His name is Tommy. Chose a brand of orange soda called Jaffa, which he believes is the finest drink of the world.
0: Hmm.
1: He believes he may be able to drink it even faster in the future with more practice. Previous record was 5 seconds. You know, you're always, as a parent, proud of your kids no matter what they do or aspire to do. But this parent's like, oh, what's Tommy doing? Well, he's chugging orange soda really fast.
0: That's the kind of thing that happens when you have a sibling. You're like, okay, I'll time you.
1: Go. Chick-fil-A has announced its first new permanent sauce in 10 years. Spicy Chick-fil-A sauce is a spicy version of their signature condiment that will be available nationwide starting November 16th.
0: Ooh.
1: Man, the Chick-fil-A's, talk about something I could chug. I didn't hold a chicken when I go there.
0: Sauce only.
1: It will come in both standard dipping cups and 8-ounce squeeze bottles at all locations. Chick-fil-A's last permanent sauce drop came in 2016 for their sweet and spicy sriracha sauce.
0: We've waited 10 years for an update.
1: And here it is. Oh. It's a great time to be alive, people. There you go. Things you need to know this morning. Thank you so much for tuning in to the Lex 104.5 Morning Show.
2: 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And we're going to keep your day moving along next with music. 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
4: Defund the Police? 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
5: Yep, we all are. 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

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Wax 104.5. Good morning. Thank you for having us on. I am Caitlin Clark. We'll have our 13 First Alert weather forecast up ahead. And this hour's keyword for the keys to RV with Donald's RV. And this hour's keyword is melted. M-E-L-T-E-D in honor of National Cheese Curd Day. 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Again, this hour's keyword is melted. M-E-L-T-E-D. 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

Little Big Town, Girl Crush, Wax 104.5. Nobody plays more country. Good morning. Thank you for having us on. It's National Cheese Curd Day. And with that in mind, this hour's keyword for the keys to RV with Donald's RVing is melted. Nothing better than a little melted cheese, right? Melted is the keyword, M-E-L-T-E-D. Text that in to become a finalist for the keys.

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1: We all know a tiger can't change its stripes. So why should we expect anything different from Senator Jeff Smith? 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And he hasn't stopped voting for higher taxes ever since. Higher property taxes, higher income taxes, even taxes on your retirement benefits. 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And he supported softer sentences for child predators and human traffickers. Because Jeff Smith puts Madison politics over local families. Over the past 20 years, Jeff Smith has failed to make things better. And that's why it's time for a change. Oppose Jeff Smith for State Senate on November 3rd.
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9: David Crowley has told us exactly who he is. On illegal immigration, his own words say it all.
10: And when it comes down to the immigration, when it comes down to the LGBTQ community, I always say, I'm not an ally, I'm an accomplice. I'm gonna be with you no matter what.
9: Crowley says he'd make Wisconsin a sanctuary state and make you foot the bill for benefits for illegal immigrants. In Dane County, a repeat drunk driver here illegally killed two teenagers.
10: I'm an accomplice.
9: In Fond du Lac, an illegal immigrant tied up and blindfolded a 12-year-old girl to rape her.
10: I'm an accomplice.
9: In Milwaukee, a drunk illegal immigrant killed a Special Olympian on his way to church with his parents.
10: I'm an accomplice.
9: David Crowley said it himself.
10: I'm not an ally, I'm an accomplice. I'm gonna be with you no matter what.
9: David Crowley, fighting for illegal immigrants, not you.
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12: Soggy weather in store today as rain is now moving in from the southwest and will become widespread into this afternoon. Some brief periods of heavy rainfall will be possible and temperatures are going to be cooler in the low 50s. Tonight, while the widespread stuff moves out, we'll still have some scattered showers around and increasing breezes down to 44. A few lingering showers early tomorrow, mostly cloudy and blustery, upper 40s. I'm 13 First Alert meteorologist Derek Dahlman.

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Well, this hour's keyword for the keys to RV with Donald's RVing is melted, M-E-L-T-E-D. 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

Luke Bryan, Luke Combs, Finders Keepers, new music, Wax 104.5. Nobody plays more country. Coming up, we'll hear from Ella Langley. And this hour's keyword for the Keys to RV with Donald's RVing is melted. MELTED. Text that in for your chance to become a finalist. It won't

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2: 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She seems just like us.
3: 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Rebecca Cook hangs out with the defund the police crowd, called federal law enforcement policy disgusting.
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6: Hey, you see those Rebecca Cook ads? 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
7: Huh, what complete BS. 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
6: But what does she really believe?
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6: Defund the police? Oh, well, that's crazy.
7: Yeah, exactly. That's not the middle.
6: Well, then she's probably for the Second Amendment, though, right? Everyone around here is.
7: Nope. She hates guns. The NRA gave her an F.
6: An F? Well, it doesn't get worse than that.
7: She even endorsed that socialist New York Mayor Zohran Mamdani.
6: Oh, Mamdani? 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She's with the socialist.
7: Yeah, now you're getting it.
6: Well, I'm not letting the socialist crowd take over Wisconsin. 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
7: Yep, we all are. Can't support that radical Rebecca Cook.
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6: Paid for by Van Orden for Congress.
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Nobody plays more country. Wax 104.5 with Rodney Adkins. Take a back road as we head into the 10 o'clock hour. Good morning. Thank you for having us on. I am Caitlin Clark. We'll have our 13 First Alert weather forecast up ahead, plus music from Riley Green. Right now, it's Lainey.

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12: Hey folks, it's Rebecca Cook running for Congress here in Wisconsin's 3rd Congressional District. Today I had a conversation with a local mom here in Menominee about her experience with local hospital closures.
13: Yeah, I found out from my hairdresser that the labor and delivery unit had closed. 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
12: That drive? 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
13: Yes, was horrendous.
12: No, absolutely. 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
13: Yeah, it's a real shame that Derek Van Orden voted along with cutting Medicaid access and the impacts that would have on healthcare access.
12: Yeah. 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People shouldn't go broke to be able to afford their health care. It's just common sense. I'm Rebecca Cook, candidate for Congress, and I approve this message. 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
15: Soggy weather in store today as rain is now moving in from the southwest and will become widespread into this afternoon. Some brief periods of heavy rainfall will be possible and temperatures are going to be cooler in the low 50s. Tonight, while the widespread stuff moves out, we'll still have some scattered showers around and increasing breezes down to 44. A few lingering showers early tomorrow, mostly cloudy and blustery, upper 40s. I'm 13 First Alert meteorologist Derek Dahlman.
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Alan Jackson, Where I Come From, that song from 2001 off his album When Somebody Loves You. 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

Nobody plays more country. Wax 104.5. Well, I feel like some candy, you know, of course, we're out in the stores. There's tons and tons of Halloween candy. And it makes me think of some of the candy that has been seasonal that they're trying to extend into other seasons and holidays. It's just not the same. Like jelly beans should just be for Easter. That's just my rule. And then there's the candy corn. I've seen they try to extend a candy corn into Christmas where it's red, green, and white. It's not the same. We should keep candy corn for the Halloween and harvest season. Wouldn't you agree?

The latest from Corey Ken, Empty Words, Wax 104.5. Nobody plays more country. I was looking back on my photos that I took over the summer, and it was so fun to see Corey Ken and Cole Wetzel at Country Jam. It's going to be a lot of fun in 2027. We'll see you there. Rock

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2: We all know a tiger can't change its stripes. 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Because Jeff Smith puts Madison politics over local families. Over the past 20 years, Jeff Smith has failed to make things better. And that's why it's time for a change. Oppose Jeff Smith for State Senate on November 3rd.
3: Paid for by friends of Michelle Skinner.
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Catch Alex and the Wax Morning Show tomorrow morning from 6 to 9. You could be our next Hy-Vee Brain Starter winner. They'll play just after 6:30. Morgan McCarthy with the news, Tinseltown Talk with Office Cora, and you. It's Alex and the Wax Morning Show tomorrow morning from 6 to 9.

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We got you. Just yell across the room. Alexa, play Wax 104.5. Boom. 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

John Morgan, Kid Myself, as we kick off the 11 o'clock hour. Thank you so much for having us on. I am Caitlin Clark. Coming up, we'll hear from Chris Young and Jordan Davis, plus our 13 First Alert weather forecast.

When life bamboozles ya, we've got a song to help you get unboozled. Okay, not a word, but you know what we mean. 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Nobody plays more country.

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Wax at 4.5. Nobody plays more country. There are always interesting facts, and here is an interesting one. Did you know that in the state of Wyoming, if you've ever been, maybe you already know this, there are only two pairs of escalators in the entire state. Just think about that. The entire state of Wyoming, only two escalators, and they both happen to be in banks in Casper, Wyoming. In the banks. How tall are these banks? So now, the next time you're on a road trip, going to Wyoming, you might have to find the two banks that had the two escalators in Wyoming. I wonder how many escalators we have in Wisconsin.

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5: Hey, you see those Rebecca Cook ads? She says she's right in the middle.
6: Ha, what complete BS. That's what liberal political operatives do. Tell you what you want to hear.
5: But what does she really believe?
6: Well, she worked for defund the police groups.
5: Defund the police? Oh, well, that's crazy.
6: Yeah, exactly. That's not the middle.
5: Well, then she's probably for the Second Amendment, though, right? Everyone around here is.
6: Nope. She hates guns. The NRA gave her an F.
5: An F? Well, it doesn't get worse than that.
6: She even endorsed that socialist New York Mayor Zohran Mamdani.
5: Oh, Mamdani? Okay, so she's not in the middle. She's with the socialist.
6: Yeah, now you're getting it.
5: Well, I'm not letting the socialist crowd take over Wisconsin. 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
6: Yep, we all are. Can't support that radical Rebecca Cook.
7: I'm Derek Van Orden, candidate for Congress, and I approve this message.
5: Paid for by Van Orden for Congress.
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1: David Crowley has told us exactly who he is. On illegal immigration, his own words say it all.
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1: 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In Dane County, a repeat drunk driver here illegally killed two teenagers.
2: I'm an accomplice.
1: In Fond du Lac, an illegal immigrant tied up and blindfolded a 12-year-old girl to rape her.
2: I'm an accomplice.
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2: I'm an accomplice.
1: David Crowley said it himself.
2: I'm not an ally, I'm an accomplice. I'm gonna be with you no matter what.
1: David Crowley, fighting for illegal immigrants, not you.
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5: Soggy weather in store today as rain is now moving in from the southwest and will become widespread into this afternoon. Some brief periods of heavy rainfall will be possible and temperatures are going to be cooler in the low 50s. Tonight, while the widespread stuff moves out, we'll still have some scattered showers around and increasing breezes down to 44. A few lingering showers early tomorrow, mostly cloudy and blustery, upper 40s. I'm 13 First Alert meteorologist Derek Dahlman.

Nobody plays more country. Wax 104.5. Well, earlier this hour, I shared that a random fact that in Wyoming, there are two escalators in the entire state, and they're in the banks at Casper, Wyoming. And it makes me think, what do you feel? How do you feel about escalators? I feel anytime I see one and have to go on one, it's like I've never been out in public before. I don't want to fall on it. Don't throw me up.

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1: I love mushrooms, but I'm not going to go foraging because I'm not a good gambler, man. I think my life is 50-50, and I would die eating mushrooms that I wasn't supposed to. I'm like, that's close enough. I like a picture on my phone. I'm like, yeah. Yeah,
2: it's like foraging roulette, because if you're wrong, you're very wrong.
1: Well, you have like three options, really. You have delicious, you have psychedelic, and you have deadly. Mm-hmm. I think all options in life should have that, no matter what it is. A movie, it should be either a fantastic movie, you could be blasted out of your mind after watching it, or just horrible. So, you know, those are three options.
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Chase Matthew, holding it down, Wax 104.5. Nobody plays more country. Well, this Saturday, it's the Furnish 123, Mattress 123, Autumn Upgrading. Someone is going to win up to $1,500 in furniture. You can also stop by at the event to become an instant finalist. The grand prize event, again, will be this Saturday, October 17th.

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Wax at a 4.5. Nobody plays more country. Have you ever tried something new, have enjoyed it, made it your official hobby, and then it slowly started to terrorize you? I enjoy a good craft. I like to color and bead and do all kinds of artwork. So you can find me usually at a craft store. But there's people on social media talking about hobbies that looked incredibly peaceful from the outside, but are actually pure stress on the inside once you get into them. And here are some of the best ones. Having a fish tank. Going surfing, beekeeping, sewing, raising chickens. They've quickly learned that chickens are chaotic. How about swing dancing, growing roses, painting, and having a telescope? One person shared that any hobby, once it reaches a competitive level, 90% of the enjoyment of the hobby is going from how in the heck do you even do this to I need to do this pretty well. And the last 10% goes from I can do this pretty well to I'm one of the best people on earth doing this thing. So I'm curious, do you have a hobby that you started to, you started initially to just have something peaceful to do, something to de-stress, but it's causing you more stress? If it's having chickens, you're not alone.

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0: Good afternoon, I'm Bob Bosol from the Wax Fire Department, and we're going to take a look at trending news and headlines and 13 First Alert weather. But first, let's check in with Morgan McCarthy for a Wax Noon Farm update.
1: Well, we pull over at the pump and we see our gas prices higher, but we connect it to ethanol, where the United States saw ethanol exports grow by 6% in August to almost 212 million gallons, a five-month high. Shipments to Canada dominated the export market, climbing 14% to almost 85 million gallons and accounting for up to 40% of total U.S. ethanol exports and 58% of processed fuel shipments. Exports to the European Union increased 2% to just short of 52 million gallons, with most of the shipments entering through the Netherlands. Shipments to the United Kingdom, those jumped 52% to 19.5 million gallons, which is a 13-month high. For the first 8 months of this year, U.S. ethanol exports totaled 1.6 billion gallons, which is 12% ahead of the same period last year. No U.S. ethanol imports were reported in August. Well, the Wisconsin Department of Ag Trade and Consumer Protection has invited Wisconsin farmers and cooperating entities to apply for commercial nitrogen optimization pilot program research grants. And this is through January 15th of next year. The grants will be used for researching ways to optimize nitrogen applied to ag fields here in the state. And you can find more information on the Wisconsin DATCAP website.
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1: Hey, you see those Rebecca Cook ads? She says she's right in the middle.
2: Ha, huh, what complete BS. That's what liberal political operatives do. Tell you what you want to hear.
1: But what does she really believe?
2: Well, she worked for Defund the Police groups.
1: Defund the Police? Oh, well, that's crazy.
2: Yeah, exactly. That's not the middle.
1: Well, then she's probably for the Second Amendment, though, right? Everyone around here is.
2: Nope. She hates guns. The NRA gave her an F.
1: An F? Well, it doesn't get worse than that.
2: She even endorsed that socialist New York Mayor Zohran Mamdani.
1: Oh, Mamdani? Okay, so she's not in the middle. She's with the socialist.
2: Yeah, now you're getting it.
1: Well, I'm not letting the socialist crowd take over Wisconsin. I'm voting this year for Navy SEAL Derek Van Orden.
2: Yep, we all are. Can't support that radical Rebecca Cook.
3: I'm Derek Van Orden, candidate for Congress, and I approve this message.
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5: Good afternoon. Here's what's trending now. On the world stage, Pope Leo is resting peacefully after undergoing surgery for lung cancer. Politically, President Trump will be campaigning in two states today ahead of the midterms. Grocery store giant Kroger is planning to lay off 3,000 corporate employees over the next 3 years, telling employees in a memo that it must adapt and take advantage of technology. University of Cincinnati economics professor Michael Jones saying the company has recently had some financial challenges, including a blocked merger.
6: Along with the write-off from the automated fulfillment centers, we knew that Kroger needed to make decisions in order to bring the cost down.
5: Kroger laid out an AI plan as the company employs about 409,000 workers and more than 2,700 stores across the nation. In headlines that move us closer to our area, an investigation is underway into a plane crash that killed 6 people in the state in the Sauk County area. Politically, former Vice President Kamala Harris is set to campaign with Democratic candidate for Governor David Crowley. Get ready to splash for fun at Wilderness Resort's Wild Water Dome Water Park, the Wisconsin Dells location opening back up after renovations. Bond is set at $1 million for the suspect accused of attacking a woman with a hammer in Toma. Gubernatorial candidate David Crowley talks real-life protections for artificial intelligence. The Eau Claire Police Department mourns Murphy, their canine therapy dog. You can find this story online at 715newsroom.com. And don't forget Go Brew Crew as they play Game 3 of the series headed to the West Coast to take on the Dodgers tonight, which means if you stay up and watch the game, more coffee in your future tomorrow. From our 715newsroom.com, I'm Morgan McCarthy.
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8: David Crowley has told us exactly who he is. On illegal immigration, his own words say it all.
9: And when it comes down to the immigrants, when it comes down to the LGBTQ community, I always say, I'm not an ally, I'm an accomplice. I'm gonna be with you no matter what.
8: Crowley says he'd make Wisconsin a sanctuary state and make you foot the bill for benefits for illegal immigrants. In Dane County, a repeat drunk driver here illegally killed 2 teenagers.
9: I'm an accomplice.
8: In Fond du Lac, an illegal immigrant tied up and blindfolded a 12-year-old girl to rape her.
9: I'm an accomplice.
8: In Milwaukee, a drunk illegal immigrant killed a Special Olympian on his way to church with his parents.
9: I'm an accomplice.
8: David Crowley said it himself.
9: I'm not an ally, I'm an accomplice. I'm gonna be with you no matter what.
8: David Crowley, fighting for illegal immigrants, not you.
10: 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Steady rainfall continues to move across the area, with our cool and soggy weather taking us through the rest of the day. Temperatures are going to be stagnant from the 40s to the low 50s. While the widespread activity does move out this evening, we'll still have some scattered showers around overnight, cooling off to the mid-40s. Aside from a few lingering showers early tomorrow morning, clouds and some sunshine later in the day, blustery winds, temperatures in the upper 40s. On 13 First Alert, meteorologist Derek Dahlman.
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Riley Green, Think As You Drunk. That is new music, Wax 104.5. Nobody plays more country. Thank you so much for having us on. I am Caitlin Clark. And a big thank you to our very own Bob Bosel and Morgan McCarthy for those updates, keeping us in the know.

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3: Ha, what complete BS. 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Tell you what you want to hear.
2: But what does she really believe?
3: Well, she worked for Defund the Police groups.
2: Defund the Police? Oh, well, that's crazy.
3: Yeah, exactly. That's not the middle.
2: Well, then she's probably for the Second Amendment, though, right? Everyone around here is.
3: Nope. She hates guns. The NRA gave her an F.
2: An F? Well, it doesn't get worse than that.
3: She even endorsed that socialist New York Mayor Zohran Mamdani.
2: Oh, Mamdani? 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She's with the socialist.
3: Yeah, now you're getting it.
2: Well, I'm not letting the socialist crowd take over Wisconsin. 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
3: Yep, we all are. Can't support that radical Rebecca Cook.
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2: Paid for by Van Orden for Congress.
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9: Yeah, I found out from my hairdresser that the labor and delivery unit had closed. 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
8: 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It's just common sense. I'm Rebecca Cook, candidate for Congress, and I approve this message. 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

Wax in a 4.5. If you are celebrating a birthday today, happy birthday to you. You share this day with Larry Miller and Jerry Burns. Happy birthday. Treat yourself. You deserve it.

Old Dominion, no hard feelings. Wax 104.5. Nobody plays more country. Now I am being inspired. Kane Brown and wife Caitlin having a pre-Halloween party at their bar on Broadway in Nashville. And I'm seeing more and more pictures of other celebrities there that dress.

Well, every day seems to have an interesting holiday, and today's interesting holidays include National Lemon Bar Day, National Mushroom Day, Global Hand Washing Day, and National Cheese Curd Day. So that's one of those holidays in Wisconsin we should have off of work. It's National Cheese Curd Day. And if you need an excuse to go get some cheese curds, just say you're celebrating the holiday.

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1: 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No more on the West Coast. 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

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Wax 104.5 with Morgan Wallen. I'm still laughing when I'm thinking about hobbies that we may have started just to do something peaceful, and then you realize how chaotic or stressful they could be. One of the items, this is from a survey on social media, one of the items is having chickens. So raise your hand if you fall into that category. You want to get chickens, you thought it'd be peaceful, a little homestead, and then you realize how chaotic some chickens are. Raise your hand. I see you. I'm not in that category, but I'm very much, I have a whole craft room, and I hyper-fixate on a craft, and then I get done with it, and then I go to the next thing. So that's my chaotic situation, is my craft room and not finishing the projects that I started.

Lainey Wilson, John Mayer, Phone Keys Wallet, Wax 104.5 as we kick off the 1 o'clock hour on this Thursday, National Cheese Curd Day. Thank you so much for having us on. I am Caitlin Clark. 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

Justin Moore, Dierks Bentley, Time's Ticking. That's one collaboration as we head into the next one. One of my favorite Keith Urban Miranda combos. It's We Were Us, the song from 2014, Wax 104.5.

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2: Hey, you see those Rebecca Cook ads? She says she's right in the middle.
3: Ha, what complete BS. That's what liberal political operatives do. Tell you what you want to hear.
2: But what does she really believe?
3: Well, she worked for Defund the Police groups.
2: Defund the Police? Oh, well, that's crazy.
3: Yeah, exactly. That's not the middle.
2: Well, then she's probably for the Second Amendment, though, right? Everyone around here is.
3: Nope. She hates guns. The NRA gave her an F.
2: An F? Well, it doesn't get worse than that.
3: She even endorsed that socialist New York Mayor Zohran Mamdani.
2: Oh, Mamdani? Okay, so she's not in the middle. She's with the socialist.
3: Yeah, now you're getting it.
2: Well, I'm not letting the socialist crowd take over Wisconsin. 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
3: Yep, we all are. Can't support that radical Rebecca Cook.
4: I'm Derek Van Orden, candidate for Congress, and I approve this message.
2: Paid for by Van Orden for Congress.
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3: David Crowley has told us exactly who he is. 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
3: David Crowley, fighting for illegal immigrants, not you.
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7: Steady rainfall continues to move across the area, with our cool and soggy weather taking us through the rest of the day. Temperatures are going to be stagnant from the 40s to the low 50s. While the widespread activity does move out this evening, we'll still have some scattered showers around overnight, cooling off to the mid 40s. Aside from a few lingering showers early tomorrow morning, clouds and some sunshine later in the day, blustery winds, temperatures in the upper 40s. On 13 First Alert, meteorologist Derek Dahlman.

Little Texas, Kick a Little from 1994 on this Thursday. 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You can always be part of the show. 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

That is the latest from Kenny Chesney, Wax 104.5. Nobody plays more country. It's just incredible, Kenny Chesney's career. He started in the 90s, still releasing new music, still going out on tour. He is going to be at the U.S. Bank Stadium May 22nd. It's the Original Vibe Room Tour, along with Eric Church, Sheryl Crow, and Graylin James. Tickets are on sale now. Coming up, we'll hear from Morgan Wallen. 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

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I'm Caitlin Clark, and I'm heading out the door. 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

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Coming at you with the keys to the RV with Donald's RV. 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The word for 2 o'clock is orange. O-R-A-N-G-E. Orange, like the fruit and the color. Which one came first? I forget. What rhymes with orange?

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3: Hey, folks. It's Rebecca Cook running for Congress here in Wisconsin's 3rd Congressional District. Today, I had a conversation with a local mom here in Menominee about her experience with local hospital closures.
4: Yeah, I found out from my hairdresser that the labor and delivery unit had closed. 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
3: When you were in labor?
4: Yes, was horrendous.
3: No, absolutely. 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
4: Yeah, it's a real shame that Derek Van Norden voted along with cutting Medicaid access and the impacts that would have on healthcare access.
3: Yeah. 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People shouldn't go broke to be able to afford their health care. It's just common sense. I'm Rebecca Cook, candidate for Congress, and I approve this message, paid for by Cook for Congress.
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12: Steady rainfall continues to move across the area, with our cool and soggy weather taking us through the rest of the day. Temperatures are going to be stagnant from the 40s to the low 50s. While the widespread activity does move out this evening, we'll still have some scattered showers around overnight, cooling off to the mid-40s. Aside from a few lingering showers early tomorrow morning, clouds and some sunshine later in the day, blustery winds, temperatures in the upper 40s. On 13 First Alert, meteorologist Derek Dahlman.
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0: all of those things will get you a misdemeanor with property damage and probably some pretty hefty bills, Carrie Underwood. I get the sentiment. I'm just saying, you know, do we have to destroy property? Orange is your keyword. 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

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Nobody plays more country. Do you remember when this song swept the nation? Was played everywhere? There is a whole generation of folks that like, this is the song. This is their party song. This is their college song. This is their good times of life song when they were younger, prettier, felt better about life. I get it. I feel that.

Donald's RV and Keys to the RV, getting you another keyword for this hour. That word is orange. If you enter that keyword by texting it in 715-835-WAX, that gets you a possibility to qualify. 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But the word also for this hour is orange. Text it in.

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2: Defund the Police? 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
2: Well, then she's probably for the Second Amendment, though, right? 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
3: 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The NRA gave her an F.
2: An F? 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
3: Yeah, now you're getting it.
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3: Yep, we all are. 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
3: 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In Dane County, a repeat drunk driver here illegally killed two teenagers.
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3: In Fond du Lac, an illegal immigrant tied up and blindfolded a 12-year-old girl to rape her.
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4: I'm not an ally, I'm an accomplice. I'm gonna be with you no matter what.
3: David Crowley, fighting for illegal immigrants, not you.
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From Ella Langley to Jamie Johnson. One of my favorites, man. I love this one. Throwing back a little bit. It's In Color.

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0: Here Comes the Rain Again. I like that song. It's an 80s song. I like a rainy October day, man. I'm getting it. I wish I could enjoy it more. I wish there was a bay window in this studio right now. I could take it all in. Does this mean that the colors on the trees and stuff and the leaves gets better or worse after a rainy day like this? What's the verdict?
1: She looks so pretty when the makeup on. 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
2: He's a ranch hand in a pinch, man. 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

Morgan Wallen, don't we? 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Nobody plays more country. I'm going to have another keyword for you coming up next hour, but not now. You got to wait. You got to be patient. Good things come to those who wait, like a chance to get closer to winning an RV.

0: Hey, it's Cora. You could watch a Hallmark movie about someone who leaves town and discovers the magic of Christmas. Or you could actually leave town December 2nd. 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
1: We all know a tiger can't change its stripes, so why should we expect anything different from Senator Jeff Smith? 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And that's why it's time for a change. Oppose Jeff Smith for State Senate on November 3rd.
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13: Steady rainfall continues to move across the area with our cool and soggy weather taking us through the rest of the day. Temperatures are going to be stagnant from the 40s to the low 50s. While the widespread activity does move out this evening, we'll still have some scattered showers around overnight, cooling off to the mid 40s. Aside from a few lingering showers early tomorrow morning, clouds and some sunshine later in the day, blustery winds, temperatures in the upper 40s. On 13 First Alert, meteorologist Derek Dahlman.

Paisley, for some of you who didn't know, you know, maybe some of those classic movies, he's singing about the girl that got married in the Steve Martin movies. What's the, what are those called now? It's with Martin Short. Now I can't remember the title of the movies. From the 90s, about, you know, getting married. Another body.

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Nobody plays more country. Game time tonight. Still, as far as I know, still 7 o'clock, right? I don't think that's changing in L.A. Brew Crew could close it down and punch their ticket to the World Series tonight. 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
9: David Crowley has told us exactly who he is. On illegal immigration, his own words say it all.
10: And when it comes down to the immigration, when it comes down to the LGBTQ community, I always say, I'm not an ally, I'm an accomplice. I'm gonna be with you no matter what.
9: Crowley says he'd make Wisconsin a sanctuary state and make you foot the bill for benefits for illegal immigrants. In Dane County, a repeat drunk driver here illegally killed two teenagers.
10: I'm an accomplice.
9: In Fond du Lac, an illegal immigrant tied up and blindfolded a 12-year-old girl to rape her.
10: I'm an accomplice.
9: In Milwaukee, a drunk illegal immigrant killed a Special Olympian on his way to church with his parents.
10: I'm an accomplice.
9: David Crowley said it himself.
10: I'm not an ally, I'm an accomplice. I'm gonna be with you no matter what.
9: David Crowley, fighting for illegal immigrants, not you.
3: Paid for by Tiffany for Wisconsin.

Luke Combs. Days like these, I want to curl up, watch the rain, maybe watch like The Shining, because it's spooky season, while there is a soup being made in my Instapot on the counter. All of these things, by the way, I will probably still do tonight anyway, because it's that kind of day.

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0: need to get to know you, everything about you makes me want you, know what you're doing, baby, don't you, don't you?
1: It's another keyword hour for you, the last one of the day, coming at you, gotta find it real quick. 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The word is gooey, gooey, on National Cheese Curd Day. 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
1: I love mushrooms, but I'm not going to go foraging because I'm not a good gambler, man. I think my life is 50-50, and I would die eating mushrooms that I wasn't supposed to. I'm like, that's close enough. I like a picture on my phone. I'm like, yeah.
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3: We all know a tiger can't change its stripes, so why should we expect anything different from Senator Jeff Smith? 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And he supported softer sentences for child predators and human traffickers. Because Jeff Smith puts Madison politics over local families. Over the past 20 years, Jeff Smith has failed to make things better. And that's why it's time for a change. Oppose Jeff Smith for State Senate on November 3rd.
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17: Steady rainfall continues to move across the area, with our cool and soggy weather taking us through the rest of the day. Temperatures are going to be stagnant from the 40s to the low 50s. While the widespread activity does move out this evening, we'll still have some scattered showers around overnight, cooling off to the mid-40s. Aside from a few lingering showers early tomorrow morning, clouds and some sunshine later in the day, blustery winds, temperatures in the upper 40s. On 13 First Alert, meteorologist Derek Dahlman.
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Tim McGraw, gonna live like you were dying. It's Wax 104.5. Keys to the RV, Donald's RVing. We got keywords that you can text on in that gets you closer to becoming a qualifier. 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

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Nobody plays more country. Tripper hanging out with you. Has anybody watched this this new series on Netflix, East of Eden? Florence Pugh. She's just a great, great actress. And for some reason, you know, Steinbeck, we had to read that stuff in school. I have no idea what this story is about, though.

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Nobody plays more country. Gooey is your word. Saying the word gooey on its own, just alone, over and over during this hour on radio feels weird. The more you say the word gooey with no context, it starts to get weird. Try it. Just start repeating gooey. 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It's and then you start to get uncomfortable. I feel uncomfortable if I say it weird. Gooey. Ew. Right? That was weird, wasn't it? G-O-O-E-Y.

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0: 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Soup season is upon us. Today's just one of those days. Officially ringing the bell. Soup season's here. Put you in a soupy kind of a mood, right?
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0: What's your go-to recipe? I got a butternut squash on my counter. I think I'm going to roast. 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

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Let it commence. Let it begin. I say we eat nachos today. Who's got the biggest, fattest pile of nachos that's got the game on tonight? Baby.

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14: Steady rainfall continues to move across the area with our cool and soggy weather taking us through the rest of the day. Temperatures are going to be stagnant from the 40s to the low 50s. While the widespread activity does move out this evening, we'll still have some scattered showers around overnight, cooling off to the mid 40s. Aside from a few lingering showers early tomorrow morning, clouds and some sunshine later in the day, blustery winds, temperatures in the upper 40s. On 13 First Alert, meteorologist Derek Dahlman.

Nobody plays more country. It's Wax 104.5 on your ride home. I'm Phil Tripper. It's brought to you in part by my good friends, keeping me on the road, which is getting to be about that time of the year where you're going to want to get those things checked out. Get all that maintenance done. Get yourself prepped for the remainder of just good old road trip season. And then holiday travel season is going to be around the corner, too. Peterson Automotive on Eddy Lane, the locals I've been trusting for over 5 years, keeping me on the road.

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4: 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It's Rebecca Cook running for Congress here in Wisconsin's 3rd Congressional District. 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
5: Yeah, I found out from my hairdresser that the labor and delivery unit had closed. 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
4: 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It's just common sense. I'm Rebecca Cook, candidate for Congress, and I approve this message. 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

I sure do like the fiddle in that song. You know? It's an all-star cast on that song. That's like an all-star team bringing that one together. 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

Ella Langley, Love and Life again. Ella Langley still available to get in on that show. I'm telling you, you're going to want to see this. If you're a fan, she's going to be in St. Paul, and you might not ever get another chance to catch an artist right at the beginning of the absolute height peak of their time and their hype and stuff like this. This is a magical, magical time to go find your favorite artist. I say go buy the ticket.

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3: We all know a tiger can't change its stripes, so why should we expect anything different from Senator Jeff Smith? 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Because Jeff Smith puts Madison politics over local families. Over the past 20 years, Jeff Smith has failed to make things better. And that's why it's time for a change. Oppose Jeff Smith for State Senate on November 3rd.
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9: Hey, you see those Rebecca Cook ads? She says she's right in the middle.
10: Ha, what complete BS. That's what liberal political operatives do. Tell you what you want to hear.
9: But what does she really believe?
10: Well, she worked for Defund the Police groups.
9: Defund the Police? Oh. Well, that's crazy.
10: Yeah, exactly. That's not the middle.
9: Well, then she's probably for the Second Amendment, though, right? Everyone around here is.
10: Nope. She hates guns. The NRA gave her an F.
9: An F? Well, it doesn't get worse than that.
10: She even endorsed that socialist New York Mayor Zohran Mamdani.
9: Oh, Mamdani? Okay, so she's not in the middle. She's with the socialist.
10: Yeah, now you're getting it.
9: Well, I'm not letting the socialist crowd take over Wisconsin. 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
10: Yep, we all are. Can't support that radical Rebecca Cook.
11: I'm Derek Van Orden, candidate for Congress, and I approve this message.
9: Paid for by Van Orden for Congress.
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19: I'm meteorologist Paul Trombley with your updated forecast. A freeze watch begins at 1 a.m. Saturday morning and remains in effect until 9 a.m. Saturday. Rain likely tonight, otherwise cloudy skies expected. Lows dip down to about 45, northwesterly winds 8 to 15 miles per hour. Rain likely tomorrow, daytime highs approaching 48, cloudy skies expected. That's the latest weather on Wax 104.5. Currently, it's 52 degrees.

I used to be a Tennessee whiskey guy. I find myself now more gravitating to a particular blend, and it's a Canadian whiskey. It's great. I find it to be very smooth and palatable in my age. You know, some of those strong flavors, it's the heartburn that comes with

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1: Hey folks, it's Rebecca Cook running for Congress here in Wisconsin's 3rd Congressional District. Today I had a conversation with a local mom here in Menominee about her experience with local hospital closures.
2: Yeah, I found out from my hairdresser that the labor and delivery unit had closed. It was a bit of a surprise to find out that you couldn't have a baby in this town. That drive.
1: When you were in labor?
2: Yes, was horrendous.
1: No, absolutely. We need to keep our rural hospitals open.
2: Yeah, it's a real shame that Derek Van Norden voted along with cutting Medicaid access and the impacts that would have on healthcare access.
1: Yeah. In Congress, I want to expand the ACA tax credit premium, pass a public option, and finally, I want to expand Medicare to cover vision, dental, and hearing. People shouldn't go broke to be able to afford their health care. It's just common sense. I'm Rebecca Cook, candidate for Congress, and I approve this message, paid for by Cook for Congress.
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Donald's RV and Keys to the RV. We've got finalists already so far, like Becca, like Cheryl, Emily, Sandy, all from Eau Claire. That gets them stepped closer to winning an RV coming up in November. So we do keywords. We do them every day. We'll have more tomorrow. We'll also have another qualifier name drop in the morning with Alex right here on Wax 104.5.

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1: David Crowley, fighting for illegal immigrants, not you.
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9: Hey, you see those Rebecca Cook ads? 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
9: Defund the Police? 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
10: Yep, we all are. 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